0: And what for? That address that you were heading to, what was it again?
1: Four, it's 2 Emerson Street. I'm sorry, Emerson.
0: See that.
2: Four, thank you. Hey, Sergeant.
3: Good.
2: If you need to meet me at McDonald's.
0: Hey, West 5.
2: 5.
0: Hey, 5, I have 164 Delaware Ave. 164 Delaware Ave, I got some calls already from the same person. Between Duncan and Convict, he's stating that he's in a black Amazon truck, said that an actor who's in a gray vehicle broke his rear view mirror because he did not move the vehicle when the actor told him to. Apparently, this actor is still behind him in the gray car.
2: Sergeant.

0: Bueno, vale, pues ya pasó.
1: Yeah, it's gonna be painful in 50 minutes. Of apply to 12. She goes.

0: We have one under. CBS, 33 seconds.
1: 20:05.
0: Received. Thank you.
1: That's going to be advanced towing. That took that private tow. That's advanced towing.
0: Excuse me, my bad.
1: You're good.
2: GU clears from Clinton in the Boulevard. Need 3 tickets to GU for 1 impound.
1: Proceed.

0: just be advised, they called back. They said the address is 171 Delaware Avenue, 171.
1: I received that. We're with D4 right now.
0: First.
1: Received. These two, you guys went ahead and advised?
2: How are you doing?
0: Do any of you speak Spanish?
1: Yeah, that's correct. We didn't need this.
0: Can you please head to 171 Delaware Avenue and assist the 5 car with a Spanish translation?
1: Receiving route.
0: Thank you.

0: 状况。
1: One thing to advise, so then I'm going to get it. Are we going to bring that up for it?
2: Go for it, one thing. Proceed.

0: Well, I'm not sure what they expect to hear, but Hamilton Park on the north side by the basketball court, callers calling in saying a food vendor is playing loud music. You go over there and advise her, see what's up.
1: I just want to take there is a basketball tournament going on over there, but we can still have it over on the bus.
0: Receiving.

0: Was 5.
1: 5?
0: I got an injury red speed run. It has a 50 please.
1: Go ahead.
0: Mike 7-1, Golf Victor Papa.

Harry Fire Lettum Vaxilla 2009 Infinity G37 Green Color. Good until 8/31, 2026. Comes back to Lafayne Suarez out of 170 Delaware Ave, Fifth City. Everything looks good on the vehicle, negative stolen.

0: Four.
1: A four. Alright.
0: It was four. Negative results. I'm trying to set that TRO. Send it back to the west. Finish this paperwork.
1: Receive that. 2022 on the time.

0: go through any of these?
1: Yeah, to be able to get from a foreign region's vehicle.

0: Are you freezing your damn pal?
1: No, that's correct. I'll screen and give it summons and advise the caller to call her too.

0: Paul, go ahead.
1: The notification was probably made. I'll be
0: proceeding.
2: For a street fight in front of 365 Summit Avenue at the municipal court in front of the courthouse is a Hispanic male about 40s, 5'6", last seen wearing an orange shirt, blue jeans, trying to fight a black male wearing a blue shirt and blue jeans. No weapon seen at this time.
1: Over there.
2: I see. Thank you.

0: Comment ils vont?
1: Yeah, see, that translation keeps you up to the world that way as well. That has to be,
0: Arizona.

0: And two, do we have a script on those mails? One more time.
1: Let's see what I'm doing.
2: Push yourself.
3: Hispanic male, 5'6 in height, last time wearing an orange shirt, blue jeans, trying to fight. And I have a black male with a blue shirt and blue jeans.
4: West 3, we're right in front of the courthouse, so it looks like whatever happened, they got dispersed.
3: I received that 3. You were in front of the courthouse, got dispersed.
2: Receive.
3: If any units responding, you can disregard. If you're not off already, the 3 car was already off. It's dispersed.

0: too rough.
1: And West 1, you're on Fusion Skyline Control.
0: West 1, reaching out.
1: That's correct. Skyway is TCO. You're out there.
0: Negative, the tow is off.
1: I see, but you have private or I'm just picking up the channel.
0: It's going to be private. Also, the tow truck is not going to have the space for the passengers, so a ride is coming. It should be 5 minutes out.
1: I receive it.

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1: Go ahead.
0: 83 Maple Street, parked in unoccupied New Jersey tag on your set.
1: How are you going to register?
0: Foxtrot, H1, Romeo, Kilo, Mike, Chevy, Malibu, Mike.
1: That's Foxtrot 81, Romeo Kilo Mike.
0: Yeah, it's coming back expired for me in February of last year.
1: Yeah, that's correct.
0: And let's get it approved by the boss, unregistered. Flat, please.
2: I'm hooked.

0: 失礼します。
1: 失礼します。
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1: Thank you.

0: What surgeon?
1: Surgeon.
0: What's one available?
1: This guy away, private soldiers got off, and one of the parties is waiting for a ride to pick him up off the scale.
0: Have that unit give me a call myself.
2: Well received.
1: West 2, West EU.
3: 2.
1: Two and CU, can you respond to 445 Bergen, 445 Bergen, apartment 2 Charlie? Caller states he believes that there's a verbal argument in the hallway. There was a mention of a gun. Nothing was seen. Sent multiple callbacks to this phone number. Says that it's not in service. This is the phone number provided, so I don't have a callback. 445 Bergen, apartment 2 Charlie.
0: You got it. You'll call this to be checked
4: on. This
1: is part of it. How do you live? How do you live? Quality of life. Good afternoon, guys.
4: Open them, okay. Issuing.
1: Really?
5: Plus holder.
1: Yeah.
5: Air Force, it's a possible weapon involved in that call we had there as well.

0: Negative cat history for the phone number and the apartment in specific.
1: I like.
0: Yeah. Quality of life.
1: Can we have every supervisor response to MFA note, please?
0: Receive it. What, Sergeant?
2: Quality of life, Sergeant. I'm off.
3: What, Sergeant? Was that for me?
0: Yeah, I kind of forgot they had their own supervisor. Quality of life, Sergeant. So.
2: Vehicle on the hook, 10, the passengers collected, 4 feet.

0: 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It's going to be for DG's on the corner.
1: Very receiving.
2: See, put it off.
0: Appreciate it.

0: Dispus. When you guys TCO your car, you guys go ahead and advise.
1: Question, thank you. How about you?

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She's alone. 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

0: North 203.
1: Do that. What's that?
2: Yeah.
1: Shows off on a young person.
0: And I'm out. They're not there yet. Just they need assistance with traffic.
1: Pursue a route. He was off on radio last as soon as that control.

0: Mm-hmm.
1: Yeah.
0: We've got all the information we need for this report. We're going to be responding to Westside and Jewett, so CC and Sergeant.

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I have a Jeep Compass white in color. 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
1: Stop me on hold, please. Hey, Southland, heck of Linden and Ocean. That's Linden Ave and Ocean for public nuisance. Hispanic male, black hair, blue long sleeve shirt with beige pants. Apparently he's standing on the corner yelling with a bullhorn.
2: What is it?
1: I'm not talking.
2: Misty,

0: 第一次是在那外头到山那边过去那个酒桌。
1: Four of the base.

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1: All right.

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For 196, I'm okay. 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SD just left not too long ago because the alarm had been set off by the smoke. 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
1: Five.
0: Allow me the complete at 31 Wade Street, between Ocean and Rutgers, that's 31 Wade. Caller states the neighbor's playing loud music.

0: and PCSD, just be advised. We got a couple more calls on these fireworks at Bayside Park. They're staying by the basketball court. The teams are shooting fireworks towards the houses.
1: Alright, we're driving to a room. We don't, nothing's showing us now.
0: Receive.

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1: Proceed.
0: East 1.
2: Still holding one.
1: Are we outside again?
2: That's correct.

0: 24.
1: Just be advised, we're getting a call that there's teenagers in the middle of the street in that area, within your area, playing with fireworks. It might be one in the same with these kids that are at 196. I'm okay.
2: Yeah, we hear. Yeah, we hear. Yeah. During the sidewalk. No fireworks so far.
1: Where's that?

0: East 203. If you guys respond over to 25 Park Lane South, caller wants to report loud music coming from his neighbor's apartment. He's going to be apartment 2601.
1: Let me see.

0: traffic. 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
1: Can anyone pick up your stuff?
0: And responding, and I have that case number when you're set.
1: Sergeant.
0: 213873.
1: Receive, thank you.

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1: Three, you can have advice.
0: Appreciate it, thank you.

0: します。
1: Great. Sir, can you respond over to 910 Bergen, 910 Bergen? Maybe for a call stating his bike was taken.
2: Detail at Coles in Columbus.

T-Runners, New Jersey Reds at 205 Columbus. There you go. Yankee 88, Whiskey Hotel Tango, should come back to a black Acura. Just looking for the owner.

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1: Please,

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1: Right.
0: If you have any unit available, do you think you could have them swing around and hit the horn for that 109 Columbus is a few blocks away?
1: East 3.
0: 3.
1: If you could respond over to 2 o'clock. 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
1: I'll receive that.
2: South 4.
1: 4, go ahead.
2: We feel like it's going to be a group of, like, 6, 7 mopeds, juveniles. Westbound, a segment from MLK, just in case you get a call.
1: Receive that.

0: South 109.
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0: 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They said there's a malfunction with the gate. It might go on and off all night, so just be advised. We're going to be RP.
1: Receive that. I'll make a notation of that.
2: West 30, please hold.

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But he did not report his bike being stolen. So he's been advised.

0: West five. 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Excuse me for calling, stating, 7 Brody Street with parents, wants to talk to us about it, 85 down Wagner.
1: Sounds good.

0: Pluto. 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I didn't hear if that unit was able to get in contact with someone.
1: No.
2: See you.
1: Yeah.
2: Yeah, see you. We just spoke to the owner. He's going to be moving the vehicle now. Just give it a few minutes.
0: Thank you.

0: It's midnight petrol station. I'm at the air. Good morning.
1: East evening sergeant releasing.
2: Thank you. Good night.
3: Sorry, can you spot out to 29 Roosevelt, 29 Roosevelt, or chronic? Is that number
4: 113-242?
3: West 4, can you spot a 310 Duncan, 310 Duncan, two calls, loud music.

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1: I'm sorry, that was our unfounded.
0: Is you having a lot?
2: Receive.

0: 独立的的。Okay, the number for what, sorry?
1: Yeah, North Base. This is a neighbor dispute. Walk in.
0: Excuse me, number. Excuse me.
1: Lieutenant Midnight, July on the air.
0: North Lieutenant Midnight on the air, good morning.
2: Evening, Sergeant. Receive, thank you.
0: Okay, North Base.
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0: Quality of life. We're going to have MB stop 245 MLK, New Jersey Reg, uniform 26, Whiskey Lima November. I'll go over here.
1: Okay.

0: West 3.
1: Yeah.
0: West 3. She pointed out the stars. That was the drones. This is Advisor 3.

0: He's three.
1: Three.
0: Three, get over to 33 River Drive South at the Newport Fitness Center. Clark stated someone had advanced on the property, came behind the counter, and tried to take a swing at him. Wants to make a report. Male's GOS.

好，有老师，什么有老师？啊。

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0: This is Super Kid, short tunnel, City High School Task, short drive breakfast. Everyone's live.
1: Thank you.
2: What's wrong?
3: Guys.
2: Before you show us off,
1: please do me a favor, reach out to the call and see if they want to speak to us.
3: Appreciate it.

0: Verstanden. Alright, just give me a favor, start me an ambulance to this location. EDP St. Helens requesting.
1: Your favor, Z.

0: 3, say you're going to be stepping out.
1: Receiving.
2: Has until the 29th to move out, and his wife's medication is in the apartment.
3: So did that call come in earlier?
2: Stand by, let me check.

0: Last unit.
1: East of the Delta 5, 3RC.

0: 3, go ahead.
1: All right, 3, so we were just advised by the bus that they got reassigned to another call. Do we have like a script of the guy or an address? I don't really see anybody.
2: No, here says MC requested you guys for an agitated blind patient. That's all that all we got.
1: We're gonna be here. I'm gonna send anybody out here, and they just took off.
2: Receive. 3, can you head to 689 Newark Ave? 689 Newark Ave, 2-car MV8, gray Scion, black Dodge, no injuries.

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1: 2-1.
0: Alright, so thing is cancelled. The owner of the vehicle has his AAA come to pick him up. And he's out of the roadway, he's not blocking any traffic, so I'm gonna be RV.
1: Receive.

0: North One, what's your status?
1: West Five. We got you taped in a bus.
2: I'll give him a call.
1: Thank you.
0: North 4, what's your status?
3: Four, we're still working on.

0: Proceed.
1: Her driver's side vehicle and she can't get out. She's in a red Toyota.
2: Four, 0 1 9.

0: That's okay. You sound like another unit.
1: Okay, Jill. What's the location? Three.
2: One more
1: level. Yes, 82 Bosley.
2: Yeah.
1: 82 Bosley. Between Ocean and MOK.
2: What is that?

0: Hey, whatever's coming down Bosworth from Fredericton, go on. The other way, there's a trash truck in the way.
1: That's the word that we're going to have your number.
2: 2214.
1: You can slow everybody down.
2: Any units headed to the 82 Bosworth, we could just slow down. One under.
1: Hello, guys.

0: 32, can we get an update over there on Boston?
1: We're good. Yeah, emergency 21 under.
2: Under control, this is Bardo.
0: Sergeant.
1: Yeah, stop 282 Bravo, they got one under.
0: Alright, yeah, when somebody gets off, what do they have one under for?
3: Alright, received. What's the issue there?
1: South 2 Avenue.
4: And that's pretty much what I had. So units there, and then now they're gonna go to Hoboken, I guess. But they probably have more for you.
3: All right, no problem. EDP with a history, so leave a personal question report, please. Thank you.

0: To knock this out real quick, 2787 Kennedy, residential VA for the Venuti residence, just as a family vote, 2787 Kennedy.
1: Counselor 2?
0: That's correct. And it, you'll be in a good area for it.
1: Receive that.
2: Last name is Charlie Alpha Romeo, Mike Oscar Nancy Alpha. Date of birth is 2281. And his social is 152-74-3068.

Sounds like you. All right, as a check, the arrest is for what? And is the person that they're being the person that's under arrest, or is that another party?

0: Channel 1.
1: Large and joy.
0: Emergency 3, I got a suicide attempt, 360 Woodlawn Avenue, apartment 1. The caller is the therapist of 17-year-old Jamel. He's refusing to give an address, but the call taker was able to get the address for the mother, which is 360 Woodlawn, apartment 1. Said he's threatening to take his life.
2: B260.
1: And is he with his mother now?
0: Hi. He didn't say how, he's just threatening to take his life. It's 360 Woodlawn, apartment 1, and they said the male currently resides with the dad, but they don't have that address.
1: All right, we'll see.
0: Absolutely negative.

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1: Anything came back with any?
0: Yeah, he's negative all around.
1: Receive.

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0: If you have the call it about

0: That's where you can put us on.
1: First of all. Western. He's on a 101 Van Wagon, 101 Van Wagon. Call us safe. Son is having a verbal dispute with her on the outside. 101 Van Wagon.
0: 302.

0: 4.
1: 2.
0: Alright, we're gonna be routing to the traffic district. Just short form in there.
1: South Sergeant, what was that last transmission? South 2.
0: Hello?
1: Yeah, 2, go get what's your last?

0: Exactamente.
1: Bueno, mantuve a vos.

0: Bueno, no. Lo que te acuerdas. Yeah, now she's saying she's not at that address, the father's at that address. I'm trying to give him a call now.
1: Where is she? Do you have a floor?
0: No, just apartment one.
1: Where is she?

0: Hold on. We're here for the female or the father?
1: And Jamil that lives with the father.
0: Alright, receive, thank you.

0: Buono, no? That's 360 Wollongong, correct?
1: I see.

0: Moi, je fais pas ça.
1: 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She's the only one that lives here. Do you

0: Formalar niye bu kadar ergen?
1: Yeah, negative. I got tired calling back again, but the mom gave me that address saying it was the father and the son that lived there. And she was refusing to give any other address.
0: Okay.

0: Thursday.
1: So you've got a callback on this? Do you want to speak to us? No one's out here.

0: front.
1: Come on, go ahead.
0: Hey, well, we just got flight down 7-7-3 Central Avenue. Is there a bus in the way for hyperventilating female?
1: Sorry, I could barely hear you. Just heard a bus on the way for hyperventilating female. I didn't hear the location, though.
0: 7-Eleven Central Avenue.
1: Stand by, let me call him.

0: And the 1-1, again, that was 711 Central, correct?
1: 41 Central Avenue, the 711 here.
0: Oh, okay, okay.
2: Thank you.

What's Bible says? All right, we call Steve Steele. We're on our way back to the city.

Sentinel, Southwest Units, and Sentinel, Southwest Units. Just got a call from the West PA. Some male, supposedly off of the area of Harrison and Kennedy Boulevard, wearing all black with a mask, with a bat in his hand, swinging a bat at vehicles. Again, he was last seen off in the area of Harrison and Kennedy, black male wearing all black with a mask, bat in hand, swinging a bat at vehicles. Any units in the city come across this individual, notify dispatch 2309.

0: one on one.
1: Top one.
0: Good morning, you guys. Say this.
1: What's going on?
0: I got 409 Ocean, that's 409 Ocean. Got a 10-year-old that got hit in the arm by fireworks. Medical attention by MT was notified.
1: Let's see.
0: South 109.
1: 109, get it.
0: 109, I got Neptune and Kennedy that's coming in. Female stated that she was fighting with her dad. Supposedly he threw a bet at her. She said that he's IP.
2: Is he still on scene?
0: Supposedly Mel's gonna be inside of the house that it happened off at 224 Seaview in apartment number 3. It's gonna be a 26-year-old female. She left out. Stated that she wants PD to also go over there and check on her mother. She said that she's outside only in a robe.

0: Может, ты мог не являешься.
1: Прости.
2: What's three goals will put us off in the area?
1: Prissy.
3: And what's super pointy? What was the description of them?
1: All black with a mask, bat in hand.
3: Prissy.
1: I was 101.
0: He was walking.
1: Was DA?
2: What's going on with the movie on the side? Where is my voice?
1: West
4: Beach. Off of the West Desk?
1: Yeah, you got a direction of flight?
4: No direction of flight on that.
1: Yeah, West Lieutenant, that's a negative.
0: Oh, shit.

0: 做吗？Ciao, Zero One.
1: Ciao, Sue. Good morning.
0: Good morning, guys. The service?
1: That's correct.
0: And I got 2160 Kennedy, Commercial BA, off at M&M, Grocery Deli, front motion.

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1: South 3.
0: Good morning, you guys in service.
1: Good morning.

0: 3x12, what about loud music in the area?
1: Help me, what?
0: 12 Audubon, close to the Kennedy and Bergen.

0: Let's do one.
1: Let's do good morning.
0: Good morning. I got 676 Bergen Avenue. That's 676 Bergen Avenue, apartment 1. The telephone harassment. Call if someone's calling here making threats with a weapon.
1: What's your name?
0: South 1 Police Officer. Ricky. And South 109, I'm getting no answer on the call back.
2: Ricky, what's your name? What's that?

0: Yeah, I'm on a Vienna and a walk-in domestic here to North.
1: More urgent.
0: Go ahead. You can put it up on the right side of the phone. Go to your left, receive.

0: Southwind, just be advised, we're gonna have a aggravated assault. Victim stated he was walking down the street and a group of teenagers was playing with fireworks. The kid was struck with a firework, refused medical attention, and there's no visible signs of an injury at this time. Can I just get a time assault for aggravated assault?
1: Once we make contact, gathering information now.
2: That is South 1, that file number is going to be 107207.
0: What's your name?

Black 301. Three, I got a call for 701 State Highway 440 near the Dunkin' Donuts. The terms of the drag race. Can you check that out?

0: 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Proceed.
1: North 201.
2: 2.
1: 2-1, your sector is one over to 19 Palisade, 19 Palisade, should we be outside? Caller states that her brother's girlfriend's outside stating someone assaulted her.
0: I see you in a moment, I receive.
2: Yeah.

0: not so you put us off Indian Square, direct patrol.
1: Receive. Not to be advised. I stopped to the 3x2174 Kennedy. Loud music over the tire shop.

0: Tranquility.
1: Go ahead.
0: Daniel was released on a short form. We're going to be heading back to his house.
1: 2329.
2: 13 for the swap.
1: See?
2: South 210.

0: वर्ष
1: काय आहे
0: All right, so so I'm speaking with Victor here. He's 15. He said that he received a phone call from two actors threatening him and showing him. They FaceTimed him and they showed him. A gun. And they threatened to shoot him, and they want to meet him by somewhere on JFK. Just notify the boss.
1: Class 27.
2: Lieutenant Head.
1: Yeah, boss, I got the 2-car all fast. Six Bergen Avenue with telephone harassment. The person is known to the caller. Said that the male supposedly lives up in the area of Lincoln Park. Made a phone call stating that he was going to shoot him and kill him and he wanted to meet somewhere on Kennedy Boulevard.
2: Obviously, let me call you.

0: tapo ng mga labi sa mga
1: I was 3510 Carteret, that's 10 Carteret. Got a female stated that detectives supposedly came to the house earlier today looking for a 15-year-old by the name of Zanaya, and they say it's a call. She was in the area. Supposedly she's off at her house now, and she wants someone to come get the child.

Sorry, to put me off at CB on the pole bar. Just the location of that unit with the DD. 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

0: this one.
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0: Good morning, 7D Lafayette in the basement. She's the caller. Telephone harassment from a former friend.
1: Perfect. What's up?
2: Go ahead, boy.
1: I'm just gonna respond over to that 676 party.
2: With you. You want me to notify the MDC or just stand by on it?
1: Yeah, just stand by. Let me get all the facts together.
2: With you.

0: I was 3-1 area of 231 Harrison. That's 231 Harrison. Noise complaint.
1: Received.

0: 3. I got 49 Bill Well coming in as 49 Bill Well, crossing the Garfield, the notion, domestic. Cool to see that the male that lives with them is supposed to be throwing things all over the apartment. Supposedly he's an alcoholic and he's currently IP.
1: Any history with that location?
0: Doing that now.

0: Morse Lieutenant, 301, stand by Indian Square. I'll see him over there.
1: Hey, we see.
2: Again, Puerto Rican male, about 43. Trying to gather the information on clothing now.
3: What's up, everything?

0: 2 in the morning.
1: Morning, 200 Colvin, third-party caller with the post by mail who was maced by a third party. Unknown, where the actor is. AMS number 5.
0: Hi, Richard. Turn around.

0: Well, it's from MC Dale Bataldi and Sullivan riding up on you guys now.
1: Appreciate it. Thank you.
0: You got it in South 1. MC's notified. You got the next bus that comes out. Too bad.
2: That's going to be FA. You can put us off with 109.
0: Rissy. Go ahead, one.
3: Alright, a juvenile is here at this location. If you can just ask the boss if you can transport the juvenile to 44 Golden, you ask the boss if he's there.
0: South Sergeant.
2: South Sergeant.
0: Please request any transport. I recovered a missing juvenile from 180 Carteret to Pathology.
1: Appreciate it. That's approved. Let's put the boys on here.
3: Stop on the scene. I just have the bus leaders at 40 Pathology.
0: Alright, well, your transmission's coming in low. It's California transmission coming in low. Let me know the location of Bataldi.
3: I have the bus meters at 40 Bataldi.
0: 40 Bataldi?
3: Yes, that's correct.
0: Christy.
2: South Sergeant bus is off.
0: Christy.
1: Nothing showing. Can we get a call back, please?
0: Hey, call taker still has on the phone. Let me get them to open the door.

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1: Group 107210.
0: Received that, thank you.
1: Not a problem.

0: North Finland.
1: All right, Roger, this is Vigilant. As of now, we'll just do a park and walk there to patrol the Hudson Gardens. All right, this one, you can put it on.
0: Thanks for going on.

0: I receive. Thank you. There's a lot of parts to this. I'll give him a call.
1: Let's see.
2: Yeah. 1-3, that's going to be advised, 1-3. Hey, world. But you're not.

0: All right, stop, Sergeant. What we got to this Steve, you and Kennedy?
1: What's up, Sergeant?
0: Okay, boss, what we got at this Steve, you and Kennedy?
1: Shop too far. Super suit. All these.
0: Location.
1: White shorts. Black shirt.
0: White shorts, black shirt. Location.
1: What all these?
0: Direction.
1: West of the boulevard. 2171 Park Aldi. C9 Bataldi.
0: 169 Bataldi.
1: Male in a red moped. That's him going north from Bataldi and JFK.

0: Sergeant, if you have another unit available, have them come down to the pathology in the bullpen.
1: See you, I'm out.
2: Yeah, see, just be careful. They're around the area of Neptune. He's just going around, you know, red moped.
1: Yeah, I saw him before. They're on dirt bikes as well.
2: No license plates. Yeah. One of the males, long dreads, white shirt.
0: Well, not there.
2: Different moped.
0: Long dreads, white shirt. Hey, South Sergeant.
2: South Sergeant.
0: I was the Neptune and Kennedy. What we had there, what we was claiming that as.
3: Yeah, Police 109 gave that up. They gotta have one under DP.
0: Yeah, no, I only got that they was transported in a VCI. So they do have one under for DV aggravated assault.
3: I believe it's gonna be a simple. I'm not sure. Check with the unit.
4: South one.
0: Go ahead.
4: South one, put us on 40 with all the attitude to the mileage.

0: What's up before the stop? Two, we're gonna have one juvenile under obstruction. He's a passenger on one of the mopeds. Ran from us when told him to stop.
1: JFK and Redback, there's gonna be one. I had a full pursuit on him. But he's hitting the corner now. White moped, white and all black, black hoodie, black shorts.

To all the units in the area, this is their spot now. It's on Lembeck, so just be careful. They're going to be in the area of Lembeck. They usually pump their bikes over here somewhere.

0: South Sergeant, as a check, you had a car responding to a pathology in JFK?
1: Yes, I'll see you.
2: Yeah, I'm right here, boss. I was coming down Lemback, and he was in the middle of the road, almost hit the radio car.
3: Cameras, but they're not accessible right now. It's going to be an aggravated assault. He's going to go to the medical center, but you know, just try and find out if he wants to speak to a detective. Just notify the NBC, please.
0: Sergeant, as a check, the unit with the arrest. Where are they currently?
4: Excuse me, victim of assault by a female actor, currently GOA, mace in the face, using the head of MCP for further information. Cameras inaccessible at the time.
5: All right, repeat. This is Monson, Master Kurt, and how old is the victim?
3: It's not a domestic. The unit's talking to him right now. He's on the bus.
6: Go ahead. All right, the NBC's already been notified. The unit here is going to transport two juveniles and the father to the west. They'll advise you when they're set.
1: Steve.
5: Sorry, no problem. Just when you get the age on the victim, just let me know, please. And I'll have a detective meet him at the hospital.
4: First one, Wednesday.

0: The South Charger just let juvenile know they're going to have one coming up there.
1: I see you, South Sergeant. I got a call in the stack for 169 Legman Parkway. Got a male with mental issues, supposed to be banging his head on the wall, trying to hurt himself. Possibly IP. MC's notified.
0: Alright, received the situation that I needed a car over here for has been resolved. Only the unit with the arrest. Everybody else is RP.

0: 啊，我姓陈。
1: 哎。
2: 哎，你姓王。
1: 对。
2: 哎，你的沙发请问完了吗？
1: 在此人。
2: Hi, Reese's. What are the charges? And how old is the juvenile? Do you need medical attention?
3: 13 years old, no medical attention.
2: Charges?
3: From this location, the juvenile.45192.28
0: Mileage. 2358. Go ahead, Lieutenant. Alright, the radio car only fits two, so I'm taking one of the juveniles, 9715, from the 676 to the west.
1: Okay.
2: Let me see to the South, what are the charges?
1: Obstruction.
3: We have obstruction.
2: All right, Reese.
1: Question. Go ahead.
4: Two from this location with two males.To district mileage 41569, operator's on.
5: Alright, the unit's going to be up at the medical center with this victim, trying to gather more information once they clean him up.

0: 4, we have TV Central Salt, active DOA, victim doesn't want to tee out at this time. She's willing to have VCR take photographs of injury. Notify the supervisor.
1: South Sergeant.
2: She got that 49 Villa, TV Symbol Assault.
1: Receive.
0: And on South 4, she has a visible sign of injury in her chest. She's willing to have BCS take photograph of injury.

0: Sergeant.
1: Sergeant.
0: Yeah, visible signs of injuries. Female willing to have BCI photograph injuries. Active GOA.
1: Alright, receive. This is a check. What was that address again?
0: 49 Bidwell.
2: Western District. I mean, West 2.
1: Alright, receive. It was just on me off. So South 3 at 49 Bidwell has a TV simple saw.
0: So that's correct, South 3. Just moving.
2: That's correct.
1: South 3, phone number please.
0: 107234.
1: Receive.
2: Where's your name?

0: You know, oh my, you can clear it from this 180 card.
1: South 2, please off 4, 5, line 3.6.

That juvenile from 40 Vivaldi. She was located at 188 Carteret or 180.

0: Hello, everything. Thank you.
1: That's one.
2: 4-1.
1: 7-11 Montgomery, DG complete.
2: I see that one.
1: West 3.
2: 97
1: Newkirk, DG complete.
2: C.
1: Hey, South 1. Respond over to 169 Wegman. Saw IP mail. Banging his head on the wall. Possibly EDP. MC's notified.
2: South 3. Is BCS 2 responding? BCI,
1: I got 49 Bidwell, TV simple assault, signs of injury.
2: Received, all right. North Lieutenant, has a location at 201.
3: We're
2: in Indian Square. All right, me too. Do I see you at JFK and North?
3: Let me see that.

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1: East 1.
2: An event number, please.
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2: One more time.
3: 113328.
2: Appreciate it, thank you.
4: EC, please hold for NV South, Area 7. No back, no check at this time.

hypnosis to you. Yeah, we got secondary in the near registration where he said. Lima Whiskey Mike 3930. Novak, you can check it though.

0: wel geweld precies zeggen. Kennedy and Griffin, NBA, someone bleeding from the nose, EMS notified.
1: In North Carolina, that was JFK and what?
0: Griffin.
1: Racing.

0: And so just to make sure, you said JFK and Griffith, correct?
1: Correct.
0: Well, then I was answering that wrong. Did you call back?
1: That was a third party.
0: There's another view.
1: Supposed to be a gray Honda CRV, black Mitsubishi Mirage.
0: Three. Here we see.

North Lieutenant, I spoke to two gentlemen standing here on the corner of Griffith and JFK, and they said they didn't see anything. Unless you got something on the call back, or two is being flagged down by something. It looks like it's going to be GOA.

0: Alright, on the call back, the sheriff's already off. Kennedy and Bartholomew.
1: York Lieutenant, what was the last message?
0: On the call back, the sheriffs are off. Kennedy and Bartholomew.
1: Are you saying something about the sheriffs and Bartholdi?
0: Yeah, they're off with the NVA, Kennedy and Bartholdi.
1: All right, so we're disregarding the North District call.
0: The sheriffs are already off, but they were requesting a jurisdiction unit as well. It's already on Kennedy's third jurisdiction, but they still wanted a unit settled.
1: All right, would they like a South District unit?
0: Emma. Yeah, North units is a good.
1: What was he, man?

0: Who is Amos Upada?
1: I received, we did locate the vehicle, but if the call comes back in, just give it back to us. We're not going to issue it right now, because we're not sure if the caller is actually the owner of this house.
0: I see. And it's after we're going to hold on to the report. Received 3. I just got a call for Kennedy and Bartholdi for MBA.
1: It's not the receiver.

0: Pues un momento por eso. 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And it was one thing you can callback, and there's nobody on
1: it. Yeah, there's no callback.
0: Or is he there? You're gonna stand by for a bit?

0: keypad.
1: Hello?
0: I'll see the one car at the impound lot, please.

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1: Regis,

0: close about what they're doing is like, you know, you're not being close.
1: 3 feet.
0: 219 Summit, that's 219 Summit, apartment number 3. See if you guys can get in contact with a Kathy Gatson, supposedly Lordstown PD found her credit card on a known shoplifter. They just wanted to know that her credit card is recovered.

0: Top three, go ahead.
1: Yeah, top three, yeah. I'm sure this is all kind of a PC week.

0: something. I saw two other juveniles released as parent station house adjustment. We're going to be heading to the south to complete this report.
1: I need you guys, I'll pull you out.
0: I received, no worries.
1: Stop when there was a sick call.
2: That's correct.
1: Ricky.

0: Conseguimos.
1: All right, we don't need to make contact. We're just going to make our way to the west and advise the complainant.

0: Ok, sí. You can run an injury response here, please. Juliet 88, uniform X-ray Delta. Should come back to Black, Nissan Central.
1: One to Nissan Belmont.
0: Receive.

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Luis, no sé, ¿cómo estás? Hello. Mail down, EMS notified, 150. I just go ECU. See you. It's gonna be 151 Columbus, mail down, EMS notified. See you, we'll see you.

0: So Carter is stating that she put her bicycle on one of like the stop signs. It wasn't really chained on properly at around 8 p.m. And then when she came back home at around 12 p.m., she realized the bicycle wasn't there. There is no cameras in the area. Can you just notify the bus?
1: North Lieutenant, what's the value of the bike?
2: You guys bring it up to that 219 Summit?
1: One way to know that, right?
2: Yeah, he calls back with an updated address for 111 Duncan. I was reaching out for you guys.
1: Want to see that one?
3: And once 3 to complain, it's going to be advised. We're going to be up here.
1: Receive, forward the report to the detectives. I receive it.

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1: Time is 0030, following 107-271. 107-271.
0: Receiving, that was 107-271. Receive.

10-02, we're all wrapped up here, we're going to head with this report. Question. Hi. Can I please get the phone number?

0: besoin. After multiple times of knocking and ringing the doorbell, we yielded negative results. We're going to be RP.
1: Risky.

East Texas. I'm going to be RP from the MC. That mail was advised to stop by the West, I mean, sorry, stop by the East District at a later time due to him being extremely IP and still complaining of the pain from the burden of his house.

0: Fuck
1: Swing right by this 49 Bayview. Well, 49 Bellwell, third floor. The neighbors dispute now. Guessing the neighbors, they said the neighbors were fighting earlier. Now they're screaming. Now they're having a verbal dispute to keep the noise down.
0: 49 Bellwell or 49 Bayview?
1: Bellwell.

0: And our South Korea, we got one under PD Simple Sword. Notify the South Patrol Service.
1: South Sergeant.
2: Sergeant, I'm out.

Just went over to 575 Manila. 575 Manila, it's going to be the commercial PA for the pyrite. It's coming from the receiving door. It says

0: Cell Phone 09. That's going to be one released on the summons.
1: That's South 109, one released on the summons.
0: Sure. 0148 on the summons. Just be advised, we're going to be finishing up paperwork.
1: Alright, let me know when you guys are
0: ready. Absolutely.

0: 1301. Three. 386 is Corona, 125 Born. 125 Born for cover number 7. Going to be 484 report child of difficulty breathing. EMS FD responding.
1: Received. North Lieutenant, what was the nature of that last call?
0: 4 week old child, difficulty breathing.
1: And the address?
0: 1254, I'm apartment 7.
1: Received.
2: See you. We're headed.

0: Talk to you.
1: Hi.
0: From Farmer and Thomas McGovern, I'm a parked unoccupied truck. New Jersey right from your set.
1: What is it?
0: New Jersey's Alpha Yankee 832 X-ray. It's coming back to a white freight liner, I'm sorry.
1: That's Alpha Yankee 832 X-ray?
0: That's correct.
1: I'm getting the black one. You want to go with that, Vince?
0: I received, I can't see a VIN right now. Try Alpha Yankee 332 X-ray. The 8 looks like it's, tampered with, magic marker, black magic marker.
1: Yeah, Alpha Yankee 332 X-ray comes back to a white Freightliner. Then it's 22827.
0: I received, just notified the boss, permission to impound. It's going to be, tampered, with, New Jersey plate.
2: Sergeant, I monitored, we have a registered owner for that.
1: Dolly Enterprise, LLC, out of 169 Bidwell.

0: Yeah, we're going off that piece also going off. We got the BBA. I'm breathing with the bus.
1: Yeah, you're a call center.
2: Back to New Jersey, Rich.
0: All right, Rich, it's going to be a heavy duty, correct?
2: That's correct.
0: All right, dispatch, that's approved. If you can, just note on the tow, then the lockout kit so we can confirm that, Vin.

was. He was canceled at bus. We were able to speak to him, and he was having many medical attention.

0: You got an ETA on the bus.
1: They just told me a few, like a moment or two, that the bus that I was responding is not open.
0: Who's he thanking?
1: Okay.

0: West 1, West 3.
1: 1.
0: Boy, female telling the male to leave, male refusing.
1: Where is he?

0: Quest 201 status.
1: Quest 201 off at the base.
0: Are you guys still working on a report?
1: We're still face to face with the vehicle leader statement.

0: próximo turista que consome en sí.
1: Perfecto.
2: One. Check 10 exchange place. From the security, there's a male stretched out sleeping on the sixth floor of the parking garage. Can you take a look at that and see if you can move on? This came from the Hyatt. Okay.
3: One, go ahead.
4: Alpha, are you reaching out?

0: Yeah, South 3, you may have the camera left, please.
1: And then the 140. Yeah, that was issue admissions NG.
0: Yeah, we'll use the file number that I shared earlier, file number 26-10-2-3-4.
1: Proceed.

0: Yeah, it's going to be no DB there. They're just having a loud conversation.
1: Can you see my voice?
2: Yes, ma'am.
1: 30 West 3, start responding over to 315 Forest, apartment 502. Some type of domestic. Caller said that her boyfriend's refusing to leave. And I got a call from her boyfriend, and he gave an address of 316 Forest, saying that he wants his chain back.
2: What do you want?

0: The call's looking for you to meet her at the lobby area.
1: She wants to meet her where?
0: In the lobby area.
1: Okay.

0: one.
1: Okay.
0: 212 PSO, that's 212 PSO. Catching his life from custody dispute. We got a call from Bayonne PD about a missing child by the name of Haley E. Larson, 6-year-old Hispanic female. Supposedly wearing a large white t-shirt. The father by the name of Ronald Larson supposedly took the child from the person that's supposed to be babysitting.

0: Golf, 1-3, Victor, Juliet, Delta.
1: You cut out, Logan.
2: M3 stop, 1036 Garfield, New Jersey Reg, when you set.
1: I'm set.
2: Juliet 99, Romeo, Juliet, Charlie. Unknown and forward, this is set.
1: How's your backer check?
2: That's one on board. You can check it.

0: And that looks like going back to 2011 Silver Ford for Titus Hines out of 306 Alpha Monmouth Street, the city. Good until 12:26.
1: No, it's me. It's going to be a blast.

0: Celso. 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
0: Celso, is it check? This is a welfare check for BM.
1: That's correct.
0: I receive.
2: And Celso, you.
1: Go ahead.
2: I think I'm going to be concerned, though.
1: Hello,
2: yeah? Attached to the Alpha Yankee 332 X-ray.
1: Alpha Yankee 332.
0: Alrighty, Sloan, he was sent on his way.

0: talk to him. How long ago did this all come in?
1: When you guys were dispatched.
0: All right, let's see. Looks like all the lights are off on the apartment, too.
1: Let's see.
0: Just reach out to them and see if they want us to do anything else. Is he driving in a particular vehicle?
1: Yeah, ma'am.

0: Plus three.
1: Five, three.
0: Alright, a male is going to DGOA. Female 1-0 for the police action. Over your RP.
1: Receive.

0: question.
1: That's true, go ahead.
0: Two from the West Bishop to 676 Bergen with three emails. Mileage 2791.
2: Two 35 with myself.

0: De South Sioux. From Mayotte, they did make contact with the father earlier, and he did know that he had her. He just wanted to do a welfare check, so you guys got a Wednesday. It's fine.
1: Hi.

0: if I wanted to talk to. So we might have area 59 records. Supposedly there's about 15 to 20 PGs up in the area that they won't remove.
1: So is it?

0: Yeah, South 1, that was MG.
1: South 1, those DGs were cleared out. We're going to tell you.

0: Most of the time,
1: Can
0: you find out if fire has anything on those?
2: Yeah, smoke detector on off.
0: Alright, received. The one car's gonna be off, they're gonna be short that much.

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1: 1-1,
0: if you respond to the intersection of Union and Kennedy, Union and Kennedy, looking from FD regarding a vehicle blocking the corner. They didn't give a plate or description.
1: 1-2.

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Good. One put us off with an MV stop. Can't claim Benny on the boulevard. Engine ready when you set. Tango 82. Whiskey Alpha Echo. Should come back to where your red Honda Civic. One on board. No backup this time. Just check that.

0: Good. I'm going to ask you to walk in the force with you. As soon as you're ready, to let me say.
1: Are you coming in Logan?
0: Which one's Logan?
1: You came in loud, I didn't hear you said before.
0: This chick was blocking out false one for you. I have some jersey ready to speed the money when you say
1: it. Go, where was that?
0: First one's gonna be Uniform 2-1, Whiskey November, Victor. That's gonna come back to a silver Toyota Corolla. And the second one's gonna be New Jersey Reds. November 82, Victor with our uniform, Chevrolet Black Packer.
1: Appreciate that, bud.

0: At the first Blitz coming back in 2015, Silver Chevy Corolla 4 on Muhammad Ibrahim. Address 57 Glendenny, first floor prompt, put into 127. Second plate 2018, Black Acura 4 Nasir SAP. Address 2280 Kennedy Apartment 36. Put into 127.
1: Was one of the

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1: South CEU, direct to Patrol Triangle Park. Going to be TCO, no activity.

0: Sounds good.
1: Sounds good, Ben.
0: Talk to him, he'll keep you on the floor, okay?

0: 外星人啊。
1: What's your suspension?
0: Yeah, so we're still up at the base for team number 4.
1: Roger. West 1.
0: Go for 1.
1: Just went over to 823 West Side Avenue, 823 West Side. 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

0: Exactly.
1: Sounds good.
0: Exactly.
1: Again.
0: Yeah, our president here is saying he has like alcohol withdrawal symptoms and he's really nauseous. So instead of going to county, we're going to reroute to the MC for medical checkup.
1: Receive.

0: Out 201. So, do you respond over to 111 Armstrong? 111 Armstrong at a black driveway.
1: Mm-hmm.

Southmont, I got 154 MLK. That's 154 MLK, apartment 2. She's going to say that she heard someone moving around in her living room. I'm going to just recheck on this address now.

0: South 1 North, flying with them.
1: Yeah, I still got her on the phone. She told me she was going down there.

0: Tapos, steady sila sa sigas.
1: That's 156 in my feet drop, correct?
0: It's 164.
1: Said 164 or 161?
0: Yeah, she's saying it's 164.
1: I receive a DOL outside. Unless I'm like two doors down, no one's come outside yet.

0: Hey, it's gonna be a test of a scooter happening around 4:05 today in the morning. Two guys cut the lock and wheeled it away. Value is $1,300. Give you a plate when you're ready. Tangle 6. And it's a Black Razor scooter. It's one of those electric gas ones.
1: Let's see.
2: That she called in stating that her son, that she had to change her lock 3 times, no force of entry. She was advised.
0: Received.

0: Well, go ahead.
1: Stefan, can I just get a solid file for suspicious condition? This female's being uncooperative. We're just going to just document it.
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0: Half a scooter, 107 Leonard. It's a registered Razor scooter, 1300 in value.
1: Alright, you said it's registered. And is there any cameras available?
2: He has a video of it.

0: of the act itself, of the accident.
1: He has a video of the act itself being committed.
0: All right, no problem. If you could not decide, please note the text, please.
1: Yeah, I received that. Is he able to email that video? He's saying yes. All right, received that. Can you call me at 5353?

0: What was that?
1: Southpaw, just be advised, this female is being real uncooperative. We're gonna leave lines on it. She stated that no one's in her apartment right now. She stated that in the past, people been in her apartment. We're just gonna leave lines on it. Can you just notify the South Sergeant?
0: South Sergeant.
2: Yeah, Sergeant, I'm out to that.

My president has medically cleared. We're going to be transporting from MC to the county.

0: East Sergeant Dick Sorum on here. Good morning.
1: Good morning, East Sergeant Dick Sorum on here.
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0: 186 Clayton, that's 196 Clayton, west side and Kennedy crosses, trespasses, now sleeping in the lot.
1: 3 over county.
0: Go 542 in the south.

0: وسو كان في الاجيتا
1: six seven Clendenny. That's 167 Clendenny. Closes the show on Mallory and Westside.
0: We'll do the thing.

Very Westmore, get in a smoke call coming in 234 Lexington. Pull out of the house.

0: I'll see you. New Jersey Ridge, Tango 8 and 9, Sierra Hotel Charlie. It's going to be tall on board. We're going to be off issuing.
1: All right.

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0: 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You ever know what I call that?
1: Yeah, I'm working on it. 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
1: I receive a reinvestment and resume my audio, like I said. 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
1: 531 Grand, Russian Gate, below the Charter High School, garage door.
0: Chase.
2: 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Now I have them on a mission for me.
1: East 2.
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0: 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Front of the Home Depot, 440 northbound. New Jersey Ridge, Golf 10, Mike, Sierra Charlie.

South 201, 3125 Theodore Conrad Drive. Saw a black SUV that's on the property that's not, that doesn't belong there.

0: What's going on? How's you check coming home?
1: Yeah, well, I was reaching out trying to give you that history check. The only thing that I see in the CAD is neighbor dispute.
0: What's wrong with you? Thank you.

0: What's going on? Do you have a supervisor on here, please?
1: What sergeant?
0: I'm sergeant.
1: Unit is requesting you to respond to 234 Lexington, Bomber 2 Romeo.
0: Appreciate it.

0: Was 3 years now for Westmore?
1: Yeah, that's correct. And I'm, you still need it for that 234 license, eh?
0: Stand by.

0: Isso será visto de novo. 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

0: Certo.
1: Esatto,
0: we're gonna have to be more specific. It's more than one black SUV parked here.
1: West Commander.
2: Lean on it.
0: Receive.
1: West Commander.
2: Nice.
1: Get a car available.
2: See you.
1: Captain, so you see me at West Side in Clearport.
2: West, see you.
1: See you.
2: CC the commander, West Side of Communal Boss.

Talk to you. Front of the Kia, northbound 440, New Jersey, Reg. Delta 3-4, Whiskey, Bravo, Victor. It's going to be 2 on board. We'll go officially.

0: Welcome, Andy. This regard to you. What's the matter? Disregards to you.
1: See you, copy.
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0: Mercedes gray in color.
1: That's correct.
0: Could it just be 31-27 negative stolen?
1: Obviously.

0: Which one? Go ahead. I'm looking at 104 DV strangulation. Supervisor is already missing. Can we get a phone number?
1: Another DV strangulation, 650 on the phone.
0: Oh, excuse me, can we get a phone number?
1: 107346.
0: Salta.
1: Go ahead.
0: Who's the registered owner of that Mercedes?
1: That's from LB.
0: Alright, let's see. Can you run that name tomorrow for any open warrants?
1: Are you guys got them? You want me to run them all the way around?
0: Yeah, that's correct. We have them.
1: Alright, from Omayan, I see nothing. I'll give CJ the call.
0: Obviously, thank you.

0: Okay. We're going to be transporting one from 234 Lexington to BCI, starting mileage 4-5-5-8-6. Operator Collins.
1: Thank you.

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1: All west units on 1, all west units operating on channel 1, switch to 2. 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

0: अस्तु अस्तु अस्तु
1: This is right, South 1 is coming from the west, South 202.
2: South
1: 202, good morning. Good morning, they're making their way to 40 Sullivan Drive, 40 Sullivan Drive. MC's requesting a radio car for an ambulance request at Our Lady of Mercy Church. There's a female, late 50s, black, last seen wearing green, and she's walking around barefoot screaming that she needs a cigarette because of demons.
0: West 3, West 302. West 3, P.O. Hashimi, P.O. Rodas.
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0: Good morning, are you available?
4: Good morning, that's correct.
0: Alright, I got an NVA with injuries, driver went up a one-way and passed out. FD's responding for fluids that are leaking. That's Fairmont and Britton Street. It's also coming in as 333 Fairmont Ave. FD's notified.
4: Thank you.

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1: Okay. Sorry about that.

0: 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She's calm now right now. She's notified of us, so we're gonna be off at Pearsall Avenue and Brothers Stand Drive.
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0: Yeah, it's gonna be Pearsall Avenue and Brothers Stand Drive.

0: 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It's called Further Stand Drive. I'm sorry, what street was that?
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0: Before we're off, MC's off, FD's off.
1: Receive.

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1: Yeah, go ahead, I'm sorry.
0: 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And it's going to be Papa 8-5, Uniform Mike Juliet, should be Tokyo, both in New Jersey.
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0: M4 for now. 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
1: All right, 402, I'm asking what vehicle you need that that tow for.
0: It's going to be for the Honda Civic.
1: Thank you.

0: 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I attached both of them for you guys.
1: Can you tell me who the owner is of a Civic?
0: It's going to be for Edith Lopez out of Montgomery Street.
1: For receipt.

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0: And four, that driver is being transported to the MC. We're going to stand by for the tow, and then we're going to head down to the MC to get more information.
1: I receive. It's going to be King Towing picking up that vehicle.
0: West 4, receive.

0: and then the car in a four-car semi at Pedestrian Plaza, North Grove.
1: We actually picked up the other set of keys for the five car. We're headed back to the west to drop off that set of keys. And then we're critical with gas, so we have to hit the pumps right after that. We'll keep you updated with everything.
2: Alrighty, just let me know when you're in service.

0: and West Ford. You cannot let King Soa know to enter, to come up through Montgomery and to come up traffic through Brighton. We're right on the intersection of Brighton and Terminal.
1: Who's
0: in? Thank you.

0: He's 102, he's 1.
1: He's 1 for Melvin, the impound lot.
0: Let's see, he's 202, he's 2.
2: Come on, Houston.
0: Yeah, head over to 322 8th Street, apartment 2. DV, caller states that her drunk husband is banging on the door trying to get in the house.
2: Preseason route.

0: Chatty.
1: Vase.
0: Good morning. Whenever you have a car available, can you please have them stop by for mail runs?
1: Receive that. South 3.
2: And South 4, we're going to be responding from the south, dropping off a car to the west district.
0: Receive.
3: That vehicle's on the hook. We're going to head down to the MC.
0: I receive.
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1: What was that, City Traffic 3?
0: That's right, I got 80 South, Montgomery Center, and New Jersey Residence Center.
1: Alright, just stand by one second.

0: Ruby, New Jersey, Yankee 10, Victor Lima Papa. Everyone that makes my ballot.
1: Yankee 10, Victor Lima Papa, let's see.
0: I'm sorry, Yankee 10, Victor Lima Papa.
1: Yeah, I got that. Yankee 10, Victor Lima Papa.
2: Received.

0: Alright, you got a 2024 BMW over there, X3?
1: That's correct.
0: Alright, coming up, registration is expired. I gotta confirm the seat.
1: I repeat.

0: South 40 region 0.
1: That's correct. Can you go TCO a noise complaint for me at 122 Stevens Avenue? That's 122 Stevens, apartment 6, between JFK and Martin Luther King. The description says loud party.
0: Yeah, South 4, we just went over a little while ago. We're on a mission from the south, dropping off a radio car to the west.
1: Receive that. Just for that.

0: is 4, 2 is 4.
1: 4.
0: Head over to 465 Marion Boulevard for a motor vehicle accident in front of the firehouse.
2: East 4 Boulevard. I will see you in the sergeant, right? I am North King Grove.

0: Hijo, ¿y si no?
1: 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If I go to if I...
0: Five.
1: Can you head over to 465 Marin Boulevard and be in front of the firehouse as complaint of pain to the neck?

0: Copy, we no longer use the bell rock. Hello, okay.
1: Receive that. Hey, 3, head to 122 Stevens Avenue for a noise complaint of 122 Stevens between John F. Kennedy and MLK. That's going to be for apartment 6. Caller sees there's a loud party at the location.
0: Receive, they're out.

0: Yes, Sergeant, pull me off at the 4 o'clock.
1: Ten East Two, just keep you updated as of right now. What we have is a loud verbal. I eat in a bus. I have a male here that's extremely intoxicated.
2: All right, I'll hit up the

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0: If you have a car available, just have them stop for a mailroom, please.
1: East 4th,
2: East 4th, East 4th, East 4th, East 4th, East 4th, East 4th, East 4th, East 4th, East 4th, East 4th, East 4th, East 4th, East 4th, East 4th, East 4th, East 4th, East 4th, East 4th, East 4th, East 4th, East 4th, East 4th, East 4th, East 4th, East 4th, East 4th, East 4th, East 4th, East 4th, East 4th, East 4th, East 4th, East 4th, East 4th, East 4th, East 4th, East 4th, East 4th, East 4th, East 4th, East 4th, East 4th, East 4th, East 4th, East 4th, East 4th, East 4th, East 4th, East 4th, East 4th, East 4th, East 4th, East 4th, East 4th, East 4th, East 4th, East 4th, East 4th, East 4th, East 4th, East 4th, East 4th, East 4th, East 4th, East 4th, East 4th, East 4th, East 4th, East 4th, East 4th, East 4th, East 4th, East 4th, East 4

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0: We see, thank you. And you just want the buses off. SRO sergeant on the air.
1: Let me go over all four for you. RJ Channel 2, SRO Sergeant, 262.

0: Infatti. Infatti, io mi sono fatto Pennsylvania Red, Lima Yankee Echo, 1-9-1-7.
1: Yeah, that wasn't very clear. You said Lima Yankee Echo, what was the last three?
0: 1-9-1-7. To come back to a Mercedes.
1: I Lima Yankee Echo, 1-9-1-7, Pennsylvania, correct?
0: That's correct.

0: Alright, that's you got a Mercedes-Benz over there, correct?
1: I'm sorry, I didn't get that. Will you repeat that one more time, please?
0: You got a Mercedes-Benz over there?
1: That's correct.
0: I receive all side off, never saw.
1: Receive, whenever you get a time, oh, time and file, please.
0: Yeah, this match is 0741 hours. And your file is going to be 107376.
2: And South Sergeant, your transmission was no good. 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

0: All right, Captain, I don't have anybody available. I have a unit with a walk-in at the base if you want to utilize them.
1: All right, who's got the walk-in at the base?
0: 302. Hash me in Rhode Island.
1: All right, that's a TCO. Have them stop back.
0: All right, 302, stop at the base. You see the captain.

0: Unit 3. Roger, good morning.
1: 3, good morning. Take 201 Liberty. 201 Liberty, caller hears a woman screaming from the house, nothing further on it. North 1, ride in with them. 201 Liberty.

0: No estágio.
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2: Sergeant, it's playing 201 Liberty from a third party. They hear a caller screaming from the house. I got 3-1 going.
1: I'm responding.

0: All right, Freeze. This looks like a chronic, looks like every month someone calls in and says the same thing, and each time it's been unfounded.
1: All right, Freeze. No, sorry, uniform me off.
0: Receive, boss.

0: Studios 2-3.
1: Okay.
0: Yeah, that fixed post at a pedestrian, how long is that going to be for?
1: You lost the tour.
0: Alright, for the remainder of the tour? See.
1: Four, please, at the beginning.

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1: 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It's like a floor tenant. Everyone's okay here. They believe it may be an individual who used to live here that has mental issues that keeps calling.
0: I see, boss. Sounds good.

0: full three West Hops? 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
1: Go ahead, I'm stepping.
0: It's going to be New Jersey Rags Romeo, 86 Uniform Whiskey Lima. Just come back to Black Benz.
1: All right, it's valid. It's just not local. Coming back to, like, England, New Jersey.
0: Where's it?

0: East 104, East 102, any update at that 323 Street?
1: Yeah, East 2. We're wrapping up right now. I'll just pull out the thing that unit. We're gonna be leaving some lines on this now.
0: I receive the phone number.
1: No, we're good. I'm grabbing it from the car. Thank you.
0: All right, no problem.
2: West 3.
0: East 102.
3: Yeah, well, no, be advised, we'll be heading to one shop in court to CC the sergeant.
0: One shop in court, we see.

0: Sounds so good. Talk to them. This is South Sergeant.
1: South Sergeant, go ahead.
0: Yeah, on that 84 Neptune, I believe that call came in last night. Can you just do a history? What was the outcome on the call last night?
1: Receive that, boss.

0: South Sergeant, as per the call that came in last night at 21:51 hours, it just comes in as an advised call, you know, for their information on that.
1: All right, okay, yeah, okay. That's what I just wanted to make sure, as long as the unit knows that it was advised yesterday. Thank you.
0: You're welcome, boss. And South One, you guys got that?
2: South One, thank you.
0: You're welcome, guys.

0: and South too. Were you guys reaching out?
1: Yeah, too. It was a sick call to man. It's a time of fall for a person in crisis. To Secaucus Road and JFK.
2: Three receipt.
0: Zero 4 hours.
1: South to receive. I'll hold on 1 RP.

0: One got a MVA, lower 139, in the westbound lane just before the Tunnelly Circle. It's going to be a white Mazda and a white Toyota. No injuries. That's lower 139, depressed highway right before the Tunnelly Circle.
1: See.
2: Juvenile
1: Sergeant. Put myself, Juvenile Commander, and Detective Lopez off at TS-17 on investigation. We'll be here for a little bit.
2: Christie?

0: and North Sea, we're going to be CCO'd.
1: North 2 received, going to have you head to BCI. You have a warm pickup to Camden. North Desk, already notified on it.
0: Appreciate it.

0: advocates for ourselves in 2002. We're going to be responding to municipal court for the remainder.
1: Receive that.
2: House 1, please go off. Are you able to call this stuff out?
1: One receives. Stand by.

0: I saw it.
1: Yes.
0: Location of the one car.
1: Alright, the CD should be available. All right. Can you match the location?
2: Yeah, boss, we just left Kensington and Bergen. Partner to go use a personal.
0: Now, we see we're heading to the west.
2: That's correct.
0: Yeah.

0: مظبوط. We got all the info for this report. What's your question?
1: To work on it. If I need you, I'll pull you guys. Let me know when you're off at the base.

0: Stop one, can I get an event number, please?
1: Stop one, event number is going to be 113492. That's 113492.
0: 1-3, thank you.

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1: Hi.
0: Yeah, myself and traffic 2 will be leaving the city for a funeral.
1: Receive 0855.

0: North 3? North 3. 3, was that transport TCO'd?
1: Yeah, that's right. What do you got?
0: 3, I got 143 Hopkins, 143 Hopkins, IP male with a broken nose, urinating on the side of the building. Got two calls on it. He lives at the location. MC was just there and the male refused. Males, and now the male moved into the hallway. All right, so MC's going to be notified again on this. 143 Hopkins.
2: I was...
3: Good morning,

0: All right, Mofo, I got two vehicles for you when we start. All right, the first one, New Jersey Reds, Lima 1-2, Victor Kilo, X-ray. It should come back to a white Corolla.
1: All right, go to the next plate.
0: Reds, Tango, 1-5, Whiskey, Bravo, Papa. It should come back to a Mazda CX-30.

0: One. Four. One, just confirm the first reg. It's coming back no record.
1: Alright, the first reg will read your reg is Lima, 1-2, Victor, Kilo, extra.
0: Alright, one, what do you got, a white Toyota Corolla expires 127, come back to Washington Boulevard in the city. Everything's good on it. The next one. Yeah, that's the first one. And your second one there, Tango 15 Whiskey Romeo Papa, comes back to a white Ford Expedition. Good through 2 of 27 out of Long Branch, New Jersey. I'll attach it to the ticket for you.
1: Appreciate it.

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1: Me too.
0: Northbound traffic on Mount Mississippi and Bologna will be closed for the duration.
1: Receive.
2: The white Toyota with the New Jersey register of Lima 12 Victor QO X-ray is totaled with airbag deployment. I'm going to need a tow for that. And there is fluid leaking from this car, so I do need the SC here. And one, the driver of the Mazda needs an ambulance. He's feeling some numbness and tingling.
3: All right, receive one.

All right, one, service mail at 143 Hopkins. Sorry, that's a negative, and no one's going to call back. And one, FD and MC are notified.

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1: Juan, it's going to be a gray Sprinter van with a, it's a Mercedes-Benz Sprinter van with a new duck wrench of 99542 Nancy Alpha. Perfect.
0: Jersey temp 9952 November Alpha.
1: Negative, it's a New York registration. 99542 Nancy Alpha. It's a Mercedes Benz van Sprinter. That's what it says on it.
0: One received.

0: 在垃圾车上。
1: Emil has 577 Jackson. Did you go into Jersey Reds for ownership?

0: good.
1: All right. It's keep on one. So it's Kilo, Echo, Echo, Papa, Oscar, November, and the number one. So come back to Jeep Grand Cherokee Black.
0: Yeah, it's coming out of 609 Camino Fall, apartment 3 Romeo, last name Edwards.
1: 3 Romeo, last name Edwards?
0: 609 Camino Fall, apartment 3 Romeo, last name Edwards.
1: Receive that, thank you.
0: You're welcome.

0: He's one also, he's one.
1: There's one.
0: Can you head over to Exchange Place? It's going to be the Hyatt Regency Hotel. DB, third-party caller, says a female in lobby asking for police. Says she was in a domestic dispute with her boyfriend.
1: This one says,
0: yeah, it says he was screaming at her all morning and locked her out of the room.
2: And North 3, cancel the call. This mail is going to RMA.
3: IRC 3.

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1: North one.
0: All right, one easy pickup to tow. And 3MC's been canceled.

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1: Alright, one, your file number is going to be, just stand by for. North 1, your file is 107-399. 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Go North 4.
2: 4, we're leaving headquarters, headed back to the north. 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
1: On.
0: Alright, one, sorry, it's a little loud over here. The white Mazda with the New Jersey Register Tango 15 Whiskey Bravo Papa. It's unable to drive right now. There's a malfunction with the system. Can we get a private tow for this, please?
1: Not that irregular.
2: One received your

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1: Sergeant.
0: We're taking a defect that, Sergeant.
1: EMD, that's one car gone. It's down on lower 139 westbound just before the tunnelly circle.
2: East one.
3: East one, you can disregard that callback.
2: Received.

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1: North 2.
0: We got all the paperwork we need for VCI. We're going to be headed to the north of fuel before we head to Camden.
1: Received.

Station. The Police Credit Union will be closing today at 12 p.m. Again, the Police Credit Union will be closing today at 12 p.m. If you need to make any transactions, it needs to be done before 12. 9:25 on the time.

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1: One.
0: A lot of traffic here. This driver got a back pain. He's feeling it now. You got an ETA for like the bus or the tows by any chance?
1: Yeah, one. A&L just picked up the tow, and I'll reach out to MC, see if I can get an update.
0: We're safe, thanks. I actually see a bus coming right now.

0: 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Once again, all west units are parked in the west lot near the side where there are workers. Move your vehicle. 0928 on time.
1: 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That's one under 0928 hours.
2: E Sergeant, stand by. What's three?
0: Yeah, 3, you available?
2: That's right.
0: Can you swing by 107 Kensington, apartment 102, crosses West Side Kennedy for welfare check?

0: Isana.
1: You said you have a DV arrest?
0: Yeah, that's going to be one under the DV. Yeah, two, your signal's good now.
2: Alright, yeah, it's going to be DV simple assault. The victim here has a complaint of pain to her left hand slash wrist. She does not want a restraining order. She's going back to Korea on Sunday forever.
0: Okay.
1: Do you just have a complaint of pain or a complaint of pain and signs of injury?
2: Give me one second. I'm going to go look at it again.

0: All right, South 5, when, let's stand by. South 5, when you're wrapped up at the wash, I'm going to need you to head to 1830 JFK, that's PS34. They're going to have an evac drill at 9:50 a.m. So you and your partner respond there, PS34, 1830 JFK, for the evac drill, 9:50 a.m.
1: Will do. Thank you.
0: Stop one.
1: Just be advised, we have to head to the west to move our personal vehicle.

0: I see.
1: We see, so no need for our photos either.
0: You saw an LCD one car at DCI.
1: Hi, sir.
2: Yeah, I'll pass along the message. I don't think they have signal with it.
1: Two that was, one that was NG.
2: Yeah, 2-1, you said if she has her passport or his passport?

0: Okay.
1: Three.
0: We're gonna have one release under an ordinance. We'll also be transferring back to the 122 Stevens. Starting mileage 42344.
1: Receive that 0937 on the time.

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1: Veto Bergen and Sith.
0: You do me a favor, just notify New Jersey Transit from Bergen and Sith all the way to Connolly and Sith. It's going to be closed off for New Jersey Transit for all vehicles, but if you can notify them.
1: Well,

0: just wanted, if you don't mind, can I go to Tom's office?
1: East 1, your time's going to be 0909 hours. And your file is 107409.
0: I just wanted to see that.
2: Good.
3: We're going to be clear from PS 17. We're going to start making our way in 224 Belvedere to continue.
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Francis, can I send, what are the particulars?

0: Item West 3, it came in as a welfare check. Caller wanted to conduct one on her sister, states she hasn't heard of her sister since February of this year.
1: I received that off. Do you have a name or an apartment?
0: It's going to be apartment 102. Last name is Tandrin. First name is going to be Alpha Delta India Mike Alpha.
1: Proceed.
0: All right, and detail on Bergen and Sip. Detail on Bergen and Sip. I got transit on the line. How long is that construction until?
1: Hopefully just an hour, maybe an hour and a half at the most.

0: İstu otur.
1: Kim?
0: Yeah, you still need that that scene? Just want to know, everything's clear. I just want to know if you still need it there.
1: Yeah, just give me like 10 minutes and I'll be good to go.
0: Alright, you're good.

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1: Duke.
0: Yeah, we're going to be leaving the city to Camden County Jail. Mileage is going to be 34750. Operator Padilla.
1: I receive two.
0: Receive, thank you.

0: East 4, 2, East 4. Can you head over to 373 6th Street, 373 6th Street, for a U-Haul employee said they found a stolen U-Haul at that location.
1: Appreciate
0: it. 373 6th Street. Yeah, it's going to be 6th, number 6. 373 6th Street. You got Division and Brunswick on the cross.
1: Appreciate it.

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0: Install 5, just let me know when you're at that PS34 drill.
1: Yes, ma'am, we're already here.
0: I receive that. Thank you so much.

0: These two, Fadishev?
1: Yes, two, we're still off here at Hyatt. The victim is now asking for a CRO. I believe that we're going to be the one handling it.

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0: From this location to BCI, was one male. Mileage is 109045.

0: Good morning, Detail, Brent Hall and Ocean, senior event.
1: Good morning, Detail.
0: And we have a bus respond here to this location. One of Bramhall and Ocean. We have a female here that just had a little scrape on her face, she fell.
1: Receive that detail.

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1: 있어.
0: Yeah, from this location to 365 Summit Avenue, mileage, with one female mileage, 69858.3 offered a buy.

0: report. Is this, you will confirm, stolen procedures?
1: Stand by, let me check. So you have there is going to be Alpha Lima 56208 from Arizona.
0: Negative is going to be Alpha Hector 82405, Arizona.
1: Stop one.
2: Go for one.
1: Stop one, did you guys ever make it to that 682 Garfield? I'm getting another call on the Access Motor merchant customer dispute.
2: Yeah, we're going off right now.
1: I'll receive that. Yeah, but as a Ford, a Econoline, color white, it is showing up stolen in the system. Let me just confirm it with CJ.

0: Nous servions de 5-3-5. Quoi,
1: c'est la différence? And, E-Sergeant?
2: E-Sergeant.
1: Alright, I have the 4 car off at 373 6th Street with a stolen U-Haul confirmed from Siege of Snowholes.
2: You're looking for that will be impound.
1: I'm sorry, boss, call again.
2: They're looking for an impound.
1: I believe so. 4, you're looking for an impound, correct? East 4. You're looking for an impound for that, correct?
0: That's correct.
1: Yeah, boss, that's correct.
2: Permission granted.
1: Proceed.

0: Juvenile Sergeant.
1: Juvenile Sergeant.
0: You can clear us from 224 Belvedere, thank you.

0: And do we know if that was from the Marin operation?
1: Standby, Ford, do you have a complaint officer with you?
2: Oh, that's a negative. There's nobody here. Is this reported from U-Haul?
1: Yeah, it says from a U-Haul employee. They found their stolen vehicle at that location. Let me try the callback.
2: Yeah, Tony.
1: Go ahead.
0: And if we can get in touch with the U-Haul rep, we would like to process that vehicle. There's been a lot of auto thefts lately, and I believe PCI prefers to do that at ESU. So we can arrange for that to be transported down there. We can have a detective go down there with the consent for the owner so we can process it.
1: Okay, receive. I'll try when I get the call back.

0: Hey, can I have an update on the lady stating that she doesn't see you?
1: I'm
0: sorry, that was NG.
1: Right here by the Franco Park. I believe this is Division Street. 6 and Division. Are they all? Oh, if they could put the original address 3736.

0: سهل.
1: تمام، بوزانه خیلی خوش خیلی تگیره
0: یه مرد.

0: All right, and E4, the complainant said she's by the car wash. She still doesn't see you. She says she walked around.
1: So she has to come down the block a little more. She has to drive down to the dead end, and she'll see a park. She's a block before.

0: South Point. Can I get him that number, please?
1: South Point, your event number is 113. 526, that's 113, 526.

0: Okay. A group of males selling drugs. One was last seen wearing a light blue shirt with gray jeans, braided hair. Another last seen wearing a black hat with a white shirt. Another last seen wearing a yellow shirt with black shorts.
1: Interesting.

0: North 4.
1: Okay, North 4, we have been flagged in front of the district. We're trying to gather information and we'll let you know in a minute what we have.

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1: Northree.
0: Northree, can you check Richardson Palisade MVA no injuries? It's going to be a garbage truck and a parked car.

0: Okay.
1: Yeah. I just wanted to confirm the recovered stolen U-Haul is unrelated to the U-Haul caller.
2: Yeah, that's correct. It's going to be two separate U-Hauls that are stolen in that area.
1: Okay, it's possible that that there is a connection. I know there was multiple U-Haul stolen from the Marin location. But either way, if we could have that taken down to ESU, and then we'll get in touch with the representative for to process it.
2: Okay.

0: UFR.
1: What's up?
0: My 433 SIP, I got two commercial views coming. From that location, it's going to be all right. The Wonder Bagel crosses 109 and Freeman.
1: Receive.
2: Receive. And still having the contact with the female as well. Accident outside the car, Wolfman Street. I don't see anybody.
0: Yeah, I advise her to go back to the original location of 373 6th Street.

0: All right, and E4, DPW was advised that they said they'll get to it when they get a chance.
1: Receiving.
0: What about
1: the female? Hold the body.
0: Sorry, go again?
1: What about the other that the female reported stolen? Are we going to get out of tow for that?
0: And I haven't checked with you just yet to see if it was confirmed or not. Did you actually locate her?
1: Yeah, we located her, but I'm going to give you more information once DPW gets off. I'll get back to you at LU, okay?
0: No problem.
1: Thank you.

0: Would she be able to come down to ESU to be there to sign consent for the processing today, or would she prefer to do it on another day?
1: Send the ambulance to the Rock of Rock on Bram Hall, 509 Bram Hall. I got a woman, she fell.
2: I receive.
1: Just let them know she has a gash under her left eye.
2: Received.

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1: Yeah, e5, we're still making our way to the north, to the Juvenile Run.
0: Perfect.
2: Focus on Ocean and Bramhall stop at this event.
0: ENC on 2.
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1: Let's do it, Steve.

0: Southbound, that's going to be all advised. Keys of vehicles return. We're going to be RP from this location.
1: I received that. I see that.

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1: Northridge.
0: Let me get a cup of coffee.
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0: Anh
1: Yeah, four. That report to me wrapped up. We're cleared to head for fuel. We're critical.
0: Yeah, go ahead. If I need you, I'll redirect you.
1: I receive. Thank you.
0: You're welcome.

0: these four are from DPW. You have to call Trujan or Deep Domino's because they, it's not going to be, he's not going to be able to take it with his tow truck he has.
1: Thank you. 122 ways, 1052 on the time.

0: It was TV slash one. Yes, we're going to put a 256 claim. We're going to be issuing a summons. Vehicles parked down the street, on the sidewalk.
1: Driver's seat.

0: We're gonna have a B&T to a motor vehicle here. Looks like the actor broke the passenger front window. He parked here last night at 5 p.m., came about 10 a.m., realized that his car window was smashed. The total proceeds of sunglasses valued at $5. We've got potential camera footage at 64 Summit and 65 Summit. And you just let the sergeant know.
1: What's Sergeant monitoring?
2: Well, Sergeant, I received that. Just note the cameras on the report 43 seconds.
0: Proceed.
1: All right, 5, that dispatch time is 10:50 on the time. File number is 107449. That's 107449.
0: Proceed, thank you.
1: You're welcome.
3: Can I get a time under?
1: Sorry about that. That's going to be 9:32 one time.
3: Appreciate that. Thank you.

0: And what city?
1: Go ahead.
0: Yeah, city, that's going to be two summons issued. We're going to be RP. We're going to be headed to BCI to pick up a personal property of mine.
1: Okay, received.
2: He's 5 minutes off.

Arising. This wellness check is going to be TCO, no involuntary transport needed. May I please have a file number?

0: East 5.
1: East 5.
0: Yeah, East 5. The traffic signal over here is going to be cycling properly. We're going to RP.
1: All right, we see.

0: Alright, see, that phone number is going to be 107-445, and your time is 10:42.
1: Receive, thank you.
0: You got it.
2: Wes, I'll be able to get information for this report.

0: como é que faz? Fago, o Iscoeira é a serpente?
1: And follow up.
2: Yes, I've ahead.
0: Where is he?
3: NTD, you said that you need us to go somewhere?
2: 5 sharp echo for an abandoned vehicle. It's going to be a van. Silver in color.
3: Where is he, that?

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0: 3 is 79 Monticello. 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
1: Where is he?

North Florida. For Palisade and Hutton, we got a transit bus there. Two passengers, one assaulted the other. No weapons, no injuries. Bus is stopped and both parties still on scene. They're just asking for a radio car to disperse them. Palisade and Hutton.

0: visa, you put me off on Carteret and Arlington. I'm sorry, Carteret and Arlington.
1: E5, you went off visa.
2: Good morning. We'll be responding to 64 Madison on a wellness check.
3: Good morning. Receive. You got a floor apartment number?
2: No, I don't believe there's one.

0: Ask him to go again. You're coming over, NG.
1: Location 4, Christie Crisis.
0: Christie?

0: Luis, please.
1: Go ahead.
0: Please, we can't chance. Can you call the north, please?
1: And North 4, just confirm that I'm not everything on the line. That's probably designed, correct? North 4, 4. North 4, North 4, 0. Santa. Field Ortega, respond on table.

0: North 4th. Yeah, 4. I was trying to confirm that address with you guys. I have MC on the line. That's Palisade and Hunton.
1: Our radio's down. We're on Palisade and Hunton.

0: 4, can I just have a file number for this, please?
1: Alright, 4. Your file number should be 107-461, 107-461.
0: Four,
1: 11.

0: and West TD. He just runs this new duty tag, make sure it's not stolen or the registration is up to date and everything. 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
1: Alright, San New Jersey Golf 39 November Alpha Zulu. Coming back, registration expires November 30th of 2024 and suspended for a party. 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
0: 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Just notify the sergeant for permission to impound.
1: Sergeant?
0: Where's sergeant?
1: Permission for impound, Unisol, Fast Track, Arrow.
0: I'm sorry, repeat that.
1: Permission for impound.
0: The reason?
1: Fire tag.
0: Receiver fire tag. 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
1: 5.
0: Yeah, can you head over to Target for shopping? Think what happened yesterday?

0: 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Yeah, your reception.
1: Fourth District, I got the caller.

0: East 4-2, East 4, what's the status?
1: East 4, we're still waiting on here, so. And after this, we have to report some location for the other Miss Alpha before the storm in Yvonne as well. And we're going to have to need a tow for that as well.
0: All right, receive. I got the second half. You got a response for another location.

0: use it for another U-Haul and then sell for that reward for us half?
1: Wayne offered himself to pick up this bird before it's stolen.
0: Ah, I received.
2: Chicken Finn, can you guys step outside? Newark and Palisade. FD's responded for a small fire, but we got a call there that there was kids throwing fireworks. It seems like it might have caused the brush fire. Can you guys just step out, see what's going on? Thanks.

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1: Go ahead.
0: Alright, we're going to have a theft of a new bike. Victim stated she locked his bike against a pole yesterday, approximately 2100 hours. When he came out today at 11:15 a.m., he realized his bike was gone. He did have it chained, so it looks like a actor cut the chain and took the bike. Just notify the West Sergeant.
1: Behind.
2: I received any cameras in the area?
0: Chain was left behind, and that's going to be a negative, no cameras. This e-bike is valued at $800.
2: I receive no cameras, nothing else of evidentiary value.
0: That's a negative, nothing else.
2: I receive just noted on your report of 43 detectives.
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0: I'll write them down.
1: Go then. Last minute, go again with that.
0: Whoever the right team is at, it's for backup.
1: All right, West 3302, 37 Harmon Street, or any available units, 37 Harmon Street for backup. All right. He just want to fly the right, Sergeant. All right, can you guys give me a little more?
2: I'm not inside because I'm with the screener. She's not allowed to go in.
1: Got you. All right, Supervisor, Channel 2.
2: All right, yeah, they're going to need help. He's resisting.
1: All right, West 3 is in round. Any other units available that can assist? Arrive together, Supervisor, Channel 2. West 4, you guys wrapped up?
0: Arrive, Sergeant, what do you got?
1: Arrive just requested backup at 37 Harmon Street for a male resisting. I have a heading now, trying to get more.
0: Okay, received. I'll be headed to.
1: All right, West 4, you guys completed with that call?
0: Well, that's correct. Where on Harmon?
1: 37 Harmon Street.
2: 37, and to the sergeant, I have the screener in the car.
1: Your crosses is Randolph and Grand.
0: Lieutenant, arrive, have something?
1: Yeah, I just notified the sergeant. 37 Harmon Street. They requested backup for a male resisting. The screen is going to be outside with one of the other members of a ride team, not inside of the apartment. I have two West cars in route.
0: I received when the first West car gets off. Can you please have them give an update?
1: Update when you guys get off, please.

0: cell phone going off. All right, can you have the caller let us in?
1: Okay.
2: I was already out, it's just a
3: second. So no police action needed. Thanks, guys.
2: No problem.

0: 400 send additional units to assist that officer.
1: I am ready to Darren route.
2: Going off.
1: So you got that? We're going off.
2: I got your receipt.
1: Stop two.
3: Stop two.
1: 122 Wade Street, gonna be on the third floor. From off-site security, they're sitting as a homeless male trying to force the front door open to a vacant apartment. Black male, last seen wearing a white shirt, black pants, black and white shoes.
3: Where's he?
0: Southbound, what was that address? We'll go back him up.
1: 122 Wade, third floor.

0: And our arrived supervisor, you guys got that update, you had an officer that was punched. You have a West Commander. I know, he's detained, I got you.
1: West Street.
0: And our arrived supervisor, you guys got that update, you had an officer that was punched. You have a West Commander. I know, he's detained, I got you.
1: West Street, he's handcuffed right now. Can you just start a bus?
0: Put them on a rush as well, two buses notified.
1: Bus 3, change your PO. PO for the secondary bus.
0: ESU channel 2, ESU channel 2. You said that's 3 injured officers?
1: 3, that's correct.
0: Do I have a supervisor patrolling this? Any supervisor can just make sure that they receive all the...
2: West Sergeant, I'll be off in a few minutes.
0: All right, 37 Harmon Street. You got 3 officers that were injured.
2: 7:50, I'll be off on Harmon.

0: Any unit with a spit mask?
1: Hey, does he have a spit mask?
0: Alcohol off at 37 Harmon.
1: Anybody have a spit mask? Yes, you, you want to?
2: Register on you.
1: Alright, we need spit mask at 37 Harmon.
2: Alright, receive.
3: Alright, West Commander, give me an update on that, please.
1: Three officers that were injured at 37 Harmon. One male is detained right now, acting erratic, requesting spit mask. ASU is notified.
3: Did he arrive, people?
1: Correct.
0: Slow everybody down. He's under control. Get the ambulances here.
1: Any units heading, slow down your response.
4: Emergency room okay as well.
0: Disregard anyone else. Disregard anyone else. We have a spit mask on scene.
1: Okay. Any other units heading, disregard your response to 37 Harmon.

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1: Oh.
2: Received no ETA from ESU, but they are en route. 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

0: and Mercy Central meet off on Harmon.
1: Okay. 420, can you give me an ETA on that bus over to Harmon Street?
2: I just requested one. She said she didn't have one, but they were en route. Let me see if I can get somebody different.
1: Receive.

0: Right, their tracking is not showing she's trying to get better information. Okay, they should be pulling up now. Buses should be pulling up.
1: Buses off.
0: Buses off, retake.

0: 25, sorry, I know it's busy. So we're back here in the Western Palms.
1: Perfect. Three on the air, three traffic, three on the air.
0: Off, hooking up the vehicle.
1: Receive, thanks.

West 5502, can you check the area of Ocean and Forest? We have a female calling in saying that there's a male following her. Black male, bald, navy blue shirt and jeans. Forest and Ocean.

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1: I'm not coming here.
0: Go with that again?
1: Yeah.
0: All right, receive that.

0: All right, can you head over to 18th Street and Jersey Ave for NBA? No injuries. Silver Nissan box truck.
1: Reese's.

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1: East Base.
0: You have a car available, have them stop, please.
1: Yeah, we have no cars available.

0: Right, live up here. Eight,
1: East 3.
0: East 3 is possible to get a relief on mail.
1: Nothing negative. I got no units. And I got a stack of
0: five. I'll get notified, Sergeant. For me, ma'am.
1: East Sergeant?
0: East Sergeant, already take that.
1: 11:50 hours on the Miss Neal time check. 11:50 hours.
2: She has a school uniform on.

0: on a fly view.
1: We got it.
0: All right, West TV, if you guys are RP, I have to send you to another call here I have.
1: No problem, what's happening?
0: 113 Oak Street. We have a caller who's watching on his camera. He said that somebody just broke into his house, gained access through the front door. He's watching him on the camera, supposedly roaming through the house, and this is not the first time this male has gained entry. Not sure if he knows who it is or not, but it's a black male wearing a black hoodie. Again, caller's not on scene.

0: He's five. Five? Yeah, he's five. He can put us off. So far, no, he's showing. Can we get a call back, please?
1: Yeah, I'll work a call back. So we put you off at 18th Street, correct, and Jersey Avenue?
0: Yeah, that's, we're here at the Exxon at the corner.
1: Receive.
2: You, Sergeant.
1: You, Sergeant, stand by. One second, I'm on the phone.

0: Call 400, I'm off from this location.
1: Received, boss. The TV just has enough space. This is a vacant home. Okay, it's a vacant home, guys. It's a property manager was calling in. I guess they're trying to sell it.
2: Yeah, underneath the underpass.
0: We'll make our way over there.
2: Sergeant?
0: You got a message? Hey, Sergeant, see if you could spare us another unit from another district to help us with the stack. We have two units of BCI stuck there.
2: All right, we're checking out.

0: No, it's red. Hello, 3. 3, what's your status?
1: Just finishing up right now. What do you got?
0: No, 3, just had to check any status. I got a couple low priorities. I'm going to be getting that in a minute.
1: That's one left for RP.
2: Yeah, Westy, that's correct. We cleared the house. We're just speaking with owners right now, and they're going to give us a photo of this person that entered the home, and we're going to go from there. We'll give you more info.
3: Okay, no problem.

0: and any units that are off at 37 Harmon, can I just have a update on this actor and also the extent of injuries on the officers?
1: West 3, half of 3 and 4 going 1 and 1 after the, well, 2 and 2 after the entry.
0: Got it, received. Received. South 3, status check.
2: Available.

0: Hold on, Sergeant.
1: Yeah, I just need to get an update on the extent of injuries on the officers, please.
0: Okay, if you give me... Yeah, right, Sergeant.

All right, three, this just came in, 1045 Summit, it's an ambulance request. Caller states it's a male inside the apartment, not feeling well. Says the male is almost dying, MC notifies. 61-year-old male. MC's looking for a car to respond. All right,

0: I'll be off at this 113 Oak.
1: Appreciate that.
2: And three, just had an update. The mail is now outside on the ground. We got a man mail down.
1: You can please, Drew.
3: Please stand by.
1: You can call 92 if you like.

0: Well, I thought it. Just make notification to the West Texas commander with this burglary.
1: West Texas commander for Channel 2. West Texas commander, Channel 2.
0: All right, Sergeant. I have the update of the officers when you're set.
1: I'm ready when you are.
0: 2102.
1: Stand by 1 second, please.
0: All right, Sergeant. I have 3 officers that were injured. Left arm injury, knee injury, shoulder injury, and a forearm injury. Nothing life-threatening at this time.
1: Okay, received. Thank you.

0: SR 20, I just want to give you notification for 113 Oak Street. We have a unit off there. It's going to be a break into a house. The house is vacant at the moment, but it's a repeat offender. He's going to be GOA at this time.
1: Certified.
0: Already approved by the boss. Just to help out with a few calls in the west, can you just check a blocked driveway, 218 Harrison Avenue, please?
1: You got it, 218 Harrison Avenue. What's going on? As we advised, he went through the back window and he was just roaming through the abandoned apartment, unknown. If he took anything or not, the owners would be looking at the video.

0: 107491.
1: And that's why 20 says this repeat offender is previously been on camera as well.
2: Yeah, that's correct. I've been speaking with the owner. He said that that he came around a few other times trying to get in, gain access. I believe he stole a ring camera from them beforehand, like checking the door. So he keeps on coming back over here.
1: I received that. Thank you. SI-20, can you reach out for a West Detective response to that location, please?
0: West Detective for Channel 2.

0: to that Reed Street. He just called the beast, stating that the landlord's going to gain him access to that apartment.
1: Proceed, what about you?
2: Tony. Hey, good afternoon, boss. I have an issue off with that stolen U-Haul truck. There's a second U-Haul truck that might be stolen as well. That first U-Haul truck's on the hook. They want to know, do they have to follow it down to ESU before going to that next ESU truck? I mean, excuse me, U-Haul truck?
3: Yeah, if they're able to follow it down to ESU, that's that would be ideal, just for evidentiary purposes.
4: All right, we're going to follow the ESU. You just got to let the lady know that we maybe going to come back for her.
2: I received. What are you? You saw
5: it. Check with Detective Commander, see if they could possibly steer a detective to follow the car down the ESU since we're very short on cars.
3: Okay, received. And do we know if that U-Haul rep is going to be coming to ESU today, or we have to do that a separate day?
4: That's the U-Haul. Say that again.
3: Yeah, is the U-Haul representative going to be able to sign a consent at ESU today for us to be sent process trucks, or is it going to have to be another day? Currently at a different location. Okay, so that's NBC. Let me see if there's any other detectives available that can follow that car to ESU.

0: Three bus stops.
1: We see three.
0: What do you have at 113 Oak?
2: We have here that entered a vacant property, 113 Oak Street. They have photos of him in the past. He has taken a Ring camera. I don't know if he took anything today. They're reviewing the footage now.
0: I received, let me know if there's anything of evidence you have, and then if we need to recover, we'll recover.
3: East 5.
0: Yeah, East 5. We got all this information from this MVA. You want to head back to the target?
3: Stand by. Let me check the stack first.
0: Please.
4: Negative. They just said that they've seen him a couple times that try to get into it, their home with the Ring camera.
0: By any chance, do they have any of the Ring footage from the previous times?
4: That's correct. The owners and I believe the neighbor as well.
0: All right, just documented. I'll reach out to them.

4402, are you guys still going to be attached to this Harmon stream? You guys are free from that.

0: vorher ist nicht irgendwie.
1: Das haben wir just. Alright, 4, just as a check, are you RP from Harmon?
2: 4 negative. Us in the 3 car had to go 2 in, 2 out to the MC. We're here with the prisoner waiting for the RP.
1: Okay.
2: Alright,
1: 10 we can off at the school. Dispatch time 10:33. 10:33, dispatch time and your phone number is 107440. 107440.
0: Five.
1: Make your way to 46 Canal Circle, 46 Canal Circle, trespassing complaint. Same individual from 0150 hours this morning, came back inside.
0: Squeezy.
1: A report that they attempted to break into an apartment. It's not too, too clear. But yeah, 46 Canal Circle, CC, at Pony.
0: Five or six.

0: call number. E4, let me know when you're set.
1: Set.
0: Alright, I want to make sure I'm giving you the right one. It's for the U-Haul, right? 373 6th Street?
1: No, this one is on the 8th Street.
0: Oh, well then, I'll give you the right one. Never mind.
1: Yeah, 8th and Division.
2: Yeah, she gave you the right one.
1: Up in here.
0: Where's he back there?

0: South 3, that vehicle's your way.
1: Receive that, South 3. And South 2, this is for the 122 Wade Street, correct?
2: So that's correct, sir.
1: All right, 2, there's no callback number on this.
2: To receive, we're trying to make entry.

0: Moi, je trouve.
1: Two one from BCI to the county, mileage 41579.
2: Between 5th Ave and Bond Street for loitering. They want police to remove a homeless male that's been camping out at the bus stop.
0: I receive.
3: Positive SAMC, we're going to be making our way back to the north. What do you got?
4: I got MVA, Ravine and Webster. Truck hit and knocked down a traffic light. Ravine and Webster, if you don't mind taking that free going.
3: Not a problem.
5: The 395 on one.
2: Go ahead.
5: My 395, I just got a call. A DPW vehicle involved in an MVA over by the Liberty Domain over on Jersey City Boulevard. Can you start the car that way, please? No injuries.
2: All right, receive that. And you said it's near the Liberty Humane Society?
5: Yeah, over there by the Science Center.
2: Receive that. Top one.
0: Five.
2: Top five, go ahead.
0: One. Can you, run this, see if it goes back local. I doubt it to Wisconsin, please, but run it anyway when you're set.

0: Esatto, ma non è.
1: One second.
0: Exactly, just to check, were you heading over to that 113 Oak?
1: No, we checked with the, they said they didn't have no video at this time. From the incident today, they're going to forward everything else up.
2: What city received that? Thank you.

0: Frame South 5, this Alpha Sierra Uniform 7844, Wisconsin plate is coming back to a Honda CR-V 2023, gray in color, expiration 4/30/2027, and as you stated, this owner is coming back out of Shorewood, Wisconsin.
1: Receive. Could you just notify the sergeant permission to impound block and driveway?
0: What sergeant? And what CD?
1: 50.
2: Can you head over to 88 Van Ryken Street? It's going to be on an abandoned parent stolen.
1: Receive, no problem. Westlife.
2: Yeah, Westlife.
3: There's going to be no cause. I verified with ID and as well as calling the SROs at the school. This female's from Lincoln High School, and the man that was following her is in fact her father. He's going to be going on her way with her mother.

0: Price check 1167 Summit for a merchant customer dispute at the deli. We have a male there that's accusing the caller of stealing his scooter.
1: It's a block driveway, Wisconsin Ridge, not local.
2: Is it a block driveway? They got to go in or out?
1: We're out of it.
3: They have to get out. Right now, they can't really get out or in simply because it's blocked, and there's been a summons issued from this morning around 8 o'clock. And apparently, according to the caller, it's been about 3-4 times that they've had to call for the same car.
1: Southgate on Channel 1. It's a recurring issue with this car. They called this morning around 8 o'clock, had a summons issued, and they're claiming that they have to get out their driveway.
2: All right, received. Just issued a summons, and I'm going to

0: Yeah, West 5. Just notified the East Sergeant. It's going to be involving a city vehicle as well. We might need a traffic investigator.
1: Alright, we're just coming up. I was trying to see if it was one of the same. I'll duplicate this again.

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1: East Sergeant, see. Traffic investigator working channel 3. Any traffic investigator working channel 3?
2: City traffic 3, I'll turn.
1: Hey, there's a NVA at Jersey City Boulevard and Phillips Street involving a city vehicle with NVA with injuries.
2: I received
1: information
2: online.
1: Don't
2: you
1: know
2: the location?
1: I have it as Jersey City Boulevard and Phillips Street. It was outside the Liberty Science Center.
0: Yeah, you're fine. We're going to be in front of the Humane Society, right in front.
3: South one, 262 Grant Avenue, that's 262 Grant, between Westside and JFK, car stating that he has no parking signs up, and please stand by. The caller has parking signs that she put up, and her sister is tearing them down. Interpersonal conflict. 262 Grant Ave, one side in JFK. Detail, go ahead.
4: In front of 167 Audubon, can you just run a New Jersey for owner, please?

0: 4-2, that's for that 8th-end division, correct?
1: Well, we TCO'd the 8th-end division, we headed to the 6th-end division.
0: Alright, we see.
2: That vehicle is going to come back to a 2004 Toyota Camry, white in color. Good until 11:30, 2026. Owner is out of Randolph Avenue, this city.
3: What's the address on Randolph?
2: That's going to be 19 Randolph Avenue. That's

0: 意识求助于说我是他的死。
1: Let me check with that.
2: If you can, please, I appreciate it.
1: Alright, no problem.
3: Thank you, Eliza. If you need more information, just reach out. I have it saved.
4: You found an issue is in VCR. They may not be able to receive your transmission. I'll reach out to them.
0: Hi, sorry. So East 102 and East 202 are VCR?
4: Correct. One is standing by the victim to obtain a restraining order, and East 1 is processing the arrest.
0: I receive.
1: Yes, sir, we got the caller. We're helping him out. Still gathering some lungs.
3: Receive that.
5: First, you hold down to ESU, please.
0: I receive your following the vehicle down to ESU. From 28 hours.
5: And East 4, can you notify, contact the U-Haul representative that was here? We don't see her or the U-Haul.
0: All right, I will go call back now. I said 373 6th Street, correct?
5: Correct.

0: Go ahead.
1: Yeah, we tried some fireworks, but we took it out. That's no better. Come out of it.
0: Are your radios and you go down without it?
1: Let's go check out some fireworks.
0: Yeah, I actually just got a call for 1154 Chestnut. Do you know the location you're going to?
1: Yeah, we heard it here, so check out that area.
0: Okay, that's the location, 154 Chestnut.
1: Nice.
2: Sí, sí, vamos a ver.

0: Plus one.
1: Got it. All right, four, from a witness here on scene, he saw a 18-wheeler make a turn here onto Webster from Ravine and take out the whole light pole here. That truck is no longer on scene. He's left the scene, but we do have a light pole completely out onto the sidewalk as he's off. But we are going to have to make notifications, and the other three lights here are flashing, so we'll have to notify the company to come out and fix that. All right, receive that. Fire usually makes some notifications. I will confirm with them that they made all the proper ones and receive everything. So, Sergeant, you got that?

0: margin. And so I have a fleet here too of that tractor trailer when you set.
1: I'm ready.
0: All right, looks like it could be Tennessee from a witness on scene. They gave her pictures to UFC. So let's try Tennessee plate 487241 Tango.

0: Most Ranger, you got a message?
1: Yeah, I was just giving you a notification. There's a light that is completely out, knocked down from an 18-wheeler truck and onto the sidewalk. SD is off along with a 4-car. It's a Ravine and Webster.
0: Okay, do they need help with the traffic there, or are they okay?
1: Well, we're fine with traffic. The light is blinking, so we're just going to need that repaired. But for right now, we're good.
0: Hi, if you need an additional unit, just reach out to dispatch to see if they could dispatch on one of the motorcycles.
1: Alter Parkview, send a landlord dispute. Building manager is disputing with the tenant via the door in regards to the tenant being kicked out. Call the claims. The tenant also has a medium-sized dog with him.
2: Yeah, that's the name of the company planted on the picture here of that truck. So just save that for me into the RMS so we can add it to the report.
1: Yep, it's there.

0: Go ahead.
1: Yeah, Ralph here. We spoke to the caller. So far, not showing, but we're just standing by in case we see anything else.
0: Alrighty.
2: I just have to see if you respond.
1: Hurry down for them.
0: You, you heard all, the sergeant?
3: Yeah, received. I was speaking to the owner, and the owner's talking to the mechanic at this moment. I received.
4: Thanks again.
0: South one. One, go ahead. Can I get an event number? Alright, South 1, your event number is going to be 113636. That's 113636. Received, thank you. You're welcome.
3: No, this, this scooter, bike, whatever you want to call it, see if it's stolen or not.
0: Sorry, go ahead.
3: It's going to be Hotel Zulu 2, Tango Alpha Bravo, Golf Foxtrot X-Ray, Romeo 1007918.
0: Hi, North 4, if you could just maybe DPW or have, I don't know, General Electric, if they're coming out, we've got wires exposed on this down traffic light here from the base. Okay, received.
3: Received, thank you.
0: Fourth of my, let me check. And E, Sergeant, are you following this?
2: I am following, yes.

0: benar Pak.
1: Not a bus to Flame Hall Ocean Fleet where I have an elderly female who just passed out. Actually, he's off here, but start a bus.
2: Proceed, Abraham Hall and Ocean.
3: Are you?

0: Captain Sergeant, EMS was notified for that scene off Ram Hall and Ocean.
1: DR20.
2: DR20, just stand by one second.

0: South 1, that's going to be half a bike, have GOA.
1: Receive that.
2: Yeah, I just wanted to clarify. So the first recovered stolen U-Haul was taken down to ESU, and the second one has the U-Haul rep there refusing to let it be processed, and she's looking to take custody of it directly to the scene?
3: I think we're still trying to figure that out, boss.
2: Okay, received. And do we know if each U-Haul was reported stolen from a separate location, or if it's possible the same one? Second one, we're still trying to find out what's up. All right, received. Thanks.
0: Traffic 3, pull me off.
3: City traffic 3, received.

E4. Yeah, E4. So the second UFO, this one's going to be reported stolen. But the reason it was reported stolen because the people who rented it out didn't return them in 2 days, so they reported stolen. But I guess a couple of months later, they decided to return it. Or was it taken from the Marin location? The actual lot? No, this car was never taken off. This car was, it was rented out and it was just never returned on the due date. So, after the fact, I'm assuming the owner of the company reported it stolen, and months later, they returned it. Okay, received. I know there was a complication with some UFOs being returned and then stolen from the lot. But we'll have detectives follow up with the UFO management. How about that?

0: And CD?
1: Go ahead, CD.
0: Yeah, CD, we got in contact with the owner. We got him to move his scooter. We have, we're holding two. What's your pleasure?

0: lady, if you can you head over to a lady? They want to report a shoplifter.
1: Yeah, no problem. Yeah, no problem.

0: Yeah, 21 and 25 shows arriving at ESU headquarters.
1: About 48 hours.
2: We see that five. All right, and South 5, once you guys are RP from this call, you can head back to the South.
1: Five, receive. We're going to head in and do this report.
2: Before you take that report in, just head on your meal.
1: Thank you.
3: Thank you.

0: Copy, I got 12 New Jersey Registry, 2 I, that's all I'm asking.
1: Hold for it.
0: First one is going to be New Jersey, Victor 74, Whiskey Uniform X-ray. Second one is going to be Juliet 71, Victor Bravo Golf.
1: All right, for Victor 74, Whiskey Uniform X-ray, that's a 2026 Hyundai Elantra Black and Color. Good until 4:30, 2030. Coming back last night in Washington out of Boyd Avenue, the city. Everything was good. They were stolen. I'll send that for the art message.
0: Thank you.
1: Second one, 2024 Chevy Explorer, silver. Good until 10/31/2028. Coming back to Spin Cycle out of East Hanover Company. Everything looks good. Negative stolen. I'll send that as well.
0: I appreciate it.

0: Shell 5, what was that?
1: You guys already are pieces at SWAT scene, or are you still there waiting for the vehicle to be towed?
0: Easy Pass, easy towing just picked that vehicle just now. We're heading in to do the meal and then the report.
1: All right, receive that.

0: top one.
1: One.
0: Take your meal.
1: One or two, thank you.
0: Yeah.
1: Sorry for you guys, you got time for please.
2: So you are wrapped up at the scene yet?
1: Right.
2: You are, you said, or no?
1: Yes.
2: You need to. On to 311 Washington Street, apartment 11 Charlie, 311 Washington Street, apartment 11 Charlie. For an ambulance request, call a 7-year-old husband is unresponsive. The heart is breathing but snoring.
1: Please.
2: Yeah, 311 Washington Street, apartment 11 Charlie. I'm not sure, it just says MC is notified.

0: 3?
1: Can you start a private tow for that Hyundai? Driver said they don't feel comfortable driving the car after the accident.
0: I'll receive that 3.

0: Please talk to your message.
1: Yes, sir. I'm all wrapped up here. I'm going to make my way to the MC to speak to the second party of this NBA.
0: All right, receive.
1: Detail, Bramhorn, Ocean.
2: Go ahead.
1: Hey, do you have any available units to come help out with traffic control? We got three ambulances off here at the senior event, and traffic's a little out of control here.
2: Oh, stand by, let me find out. West 5, status check?
3: I'm available.
2: All right, can you head over there, please?

0: in South Florida, private, so my way picked it up.
1: Hey, receive. Would you have an update on bus?
0: That's correct. They reached out to verify the location, and we gave them the 282 OSHA.
1: 828 OSHA.
0: Receive that. Stand by. I'll reach out.
1: I mean, we're already down the street from that sinkhole on Brant Mall. Construction, be careful.
0: Phil.
2: 1708 Boulevard, just put you all backing up the Sheriff's Department on MV stop here.
0: Receive that. What's your location?
2: Wouldn't enjoy it.
0: Receive that.

0: West Commander.
1: Go ahead.
0: McCarville.
1: That's Maryville.
0: What do you got everybody doing? Received, thank you.
2: You got it.
1: Two of two is off at counting. They were at the gate at 12:31, whatever. The three and the four car, they were last at arrive team. I'm sorry, they were last at 37 Harmon with arrive team.
0: You said three and four at the arrive team?
3: $29.95 Kennedy Boulevard. It's a merchant customer. This is a little bit been holding for about a half hour. Caller states he parked his Nissan Rogue and in the lot, and when he went to pick up his kids and go eat at the White Castle, the tow truck arrived to take him from take the vehicle. It's at the White Castle again. It's been holding.
0: I receive.

0: Yes, Commander. Alright, yeah, two cars now, cars now, cars.
1: West 3, put us off at BCI. We have that arrest. And the four cars at in the psych ward with the actor.

0: Please, one.
1: Sergeant on two.
2: Hello?
1: Yeah, Sergeant, do you have a file note for this incident in Harmon?
0: However, we're going to transport the actor back to the hotel to grab his belongings and then send him on his way. The other unit will be standing by with the victim at the court.
2: Everything. That phone number is 107-471.
1: Receive.

0: East 5.
1: Hi.
0: Yeah, East 5, we're all wrapped up over here. We're holding 2. What's your pleasure?
1: Just give me 1 second, stand by.

0: from this location to the highest Regency to exchange, please. Mileage is 109048 with 1 mile.
1: Who is this?
2: Hey, so we're no longer here. We're low on fuel.
1: I got you. Low on fuel. No problem.

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You got it.

0: smartphone.
1: One,
0: we're going to be TCO'd with those two reports.
1: All right, one received. Do you take Chestnut and Henry Street? The caller states front plate was stolen from the vehicle. It's been holding for a little bit. Chestnut and Henry on the stolen plate.

0: as we come out.
1: Yeah, Central Booking, when you have a minute, excuse me, to confer about this arrest, if you could give me a call.

0: hard to see any buses riding around that area. They're stating that they're still looking for you. I already advised them that you're next to the senior festivities that are taking place and that 828 Ocean would be a better address.
1: Just as you speak, they turned the corner, so they should be off now, 30 seconds.
0: Receive that.
2: That's East 5.
3: Oh, East 5 for the NBA. Yeah, you guys can take it in, and if I need you, I'll just hop up for you.
2: Receive.
3: I'm sorry, your radio's NG. You're heading to the south. Washington Street was a sick call, right?
2: Yes, that's correct.
3: Oh, gotcha. Receive.
4: The 3080 Kennedy on a theft of service at the Shell gas station. Caller says customer fled while paying for $40 worth of gas. You're looking for a Blue Dodge, NJ Reg, Foxtrot Lima 371 Alpha Hotel X-Ray. But this call has been holding for a while. 3080 Kennedy.

0: Voici.
1: So,
0: you guys just take a ride around the transit parking garage on Old Bergen Road in Gates Ave. Transit is stating that they have no units available and that there was a Hispanic female acting disorderly. Can you guys just take a ride and make sure nobody's behaving disorderly? And if so, send them on way, please.
1: Just

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1: Maya, no matter what, so you just...

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1: Satsu, go ahead.
0: Yeah, so we spoke with Transit, they're GLA, we're okay.
1: Received, I had on your mail, Sue.
0: Received, thank you.

0: 502, you guys available? We're five.
1: 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They're cleaning up the street right now, and we can reopen it.

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0: Talked to them. They didn't want no police action. So, we'll be RP.
1: Alright, you can go take your reporters.
0: Did you say we could take our reports in?
1: Yes, you can.
0: Oh, okay, thank you. I appreciate that.

0: Evening, George Washington on the air.
1: He's such a nice to receive. Thank you.
2: One, we're off at the high.
3: Receive.

0: Car 3. Great. Can we take this theft report in?
1: Yeah, 3. Can you just swing by Newark and Hoboken? Came in from transit. Disorderly conduct. Been holding for 15 minutes, but two people are refusing to leave the bus. And try and take it in.

0: South, is it my way ever show up?
1: Three, that's correct. The car is just getting on the truck.
0: I see that.

0: Southeast. 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
1: South one.

0: E4.
1: E4, when you're done with that fuel run, could you please head over to 460 Grand Street? It's going to be apartment 502. It's going to be on a check the welfare of an employee wants to check on their coworker who's stating that she showed up to work with bruises and scratches. Believes there might be some type of domestic dispute going on at that location. They've been trying to get in contact with her, and she's not answering the phone.
2: Okay.

0: One.
1: That's one.
0: One, you're going to be canceled. Call left the scene.
1: Received. Anything else?
0: Wouldn't want to jinx it, but nothing is back right now.
1: Alrighty, on that note, gonna head to Journal Square, which is our director.
0: Alright, receive one.
2: Three, the police off. I think there's a few sheriff's cars over here as well as a bus. Can you just get a call back? We don't see any transit buses.
0: I receive three, stand by.

0: What's the cost on that marriage?
1: Oh, I'm sorry, go again.
0: That was 460 Marin. Is the apartment?
1: The Grand Apartment 502.
0: Chief.

0: All right, 3 from transit. The passengers left, so you're gonna be okay.
1: I received a report.
0: I received 3.

0: 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South of Texas. South of Texas. Cuddleswap 239, Oberger Road on Southwest.
1: Receive, that's 239, Oberger Road, 1340 hours.

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1: Receive that South 3, make your way back to the south and head on your meals.
0: Receive, thank you.

0: front one.
1: What?
0: We're going to be clear from here. General Electric is off. They got the lights to recycle properly now, and they're going to be off with a team working for the next couple hours getting this traffic light back up and running. We're going to be clear. RP.
1: All right, four receiving. You're holding that report. We want to take it in.
0: Person in crisis in the 78, so yeah.
1: All right, we're taking it in.
0: Repeat, thanks.

0: Gracias.
1: I got a caller who called in twice. 100 Skyway for a disabled black Jeep Cherokee coming into your city in the middle of the bridge.
0: Self-respective, I'm okay.
1: Proceed, Rob.

0: South 502.
1: South
0: 5. South 5, I know you guys are working on a report, but I have a 135 segment at the Whitney M. Young PS-15. They have a fire alarm going off. They want to see if units can respond.
1: You got it. 135 segment?
0: That's correct, for PS-15. That's between MLK and Van Cleef.
1: Got it. On the way.
0: Chrissy, thank you.

0: corsi.
1: Hey, Sergeant, you guys are asking for a callback on the check of welfare?
0: Yes.
1: The caller is the employee.

0: He's one.
1: Bad one.
0: Yeah, one. The mograph is longer.
1: All right, well, that transmission's NG.

0: On that train, the short engine, if you could go again, we'll give it a chance, please.
1: East 4, we off. We're going to head to 502.
0: Huh? Receive.
2: East 1.
0: Go ahead, 1.
2: East 4, we're going to be heading back to BCI to finish our paperwork. Actually, disregard, we're going to be standing by here.
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0: All right, the name is going to be Shy. It's going to be Sierra Hotel India Line Zing. Zulu Hotel Alpha November Golf.
1: Okay, that's Chai Zing.

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0: Cross is going to be Academy of Newkirk. 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
1: Pretty safe.

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0: Northbound traffic 3.0, Monmouth has been reopened.
2: He's full. We spoke to a female. She looked to be in good hands. She said she wasn't involved in any altercation or physical abuse. I told her she ever needed to give us a call. Don't hesitate. We're holding control. Are we clear to take it in?
1: Stand by.
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0: You can just hand one more call for me, it's going to be 222 Jersey City Boulevard. It's going to be at the Liberty Science Center. A caller's giving that another bus driver is harassing her. She wants to make a report.
1: Who's calling
0: East 5 status check.

0: East 5, got a
1: check. East 5, we're working on the reports.
0: All right, 5, I'm going to have to pull you from that. Can you handle a tenant-landlord dispute 333 Parkview Ave? It's going to be apartment 3908.
1: East 1.
0: Yeah, East 1.
1: Yeah, East One, just be advised that the actor picked up all his belongings and he was escorted out the hotel and he was picked up by a friend. We're going to be heading back to DCI to finish paperwork and update the TRO system.
0: Back in with that report, please.

0: this one.
1: Yes.
0: Yeah, when that victim was safely dropped off back at the Hyatt Regency.
2: With VRT.
1: Alright, we're Steven, just for the check, you're heading to VCI for paperwork, correct?
0: That's negative, we're all wrapped up.
1: Alright, perfect. Can you head over to 46 Canal Circle? It's going to be on a trespassing call.
0: 46 Canal Circle, see you.

0: Cuatro.
1: West to, I'm going to redirect you if you're not off on that MV. I have 186 Fairmont Ave for a mail down. It's going to be a possible overdose. I'm please notify.
0: 186 Fairmont?
1: 86 Fairmont Ave. I'm in Fairview.
0: Same route.

0: Visit. South. I'm sorry, West Sergeant.
1: Okay.
0: Just give you a notification. We have a hold up panic alarm that's coming in 139 Monticello. No units available. It's coming in from the market, Delhi, silent panic.
1: Hold on.
0: Male, they're assisting with CPR on the scene. The 3 car has an arrest, the 2 cars in the psych ward, the 5 car is heading to the heading to the skyway for a disabled vehicle.
1: I don't see if you have the 1 car or anything.

is going to be our TV unit. Looks like they have the base on report. I'm going to pull them. Alright, West TV. I have to pull you from the base. 139 Monticello is just for a panic alarm, a silent panic alarm coming from J&D Market.

0: No, that's fine.
1: One.
0: All right, one. We're going to VRP from there. Can you take this report in?
1: Yeah, one received. Take it in. Appreciate it.

Newark three. Three, just the status on your report. I received.

0: Quest 5, yeah, it's going to be a disabled vehicle. Bring it to private, start walking to the engine, red reset.
1: Ready.
0: It's going to be Papa, 1-4, with me, Juliet Papa.
1: Regular flatbed.
0: Yeah, flatbed is preferred, and just for the tow truck company, the South Kearney ramp to enter is closed, so they'll have to enter any other way.
1: Okay.

0: It's ringing.
1: To receive, what's that number?
0: 201-206-3055.
1: Receive, thank you.
0: Please, please.

0: Forest on the drive, we're gonna have 200 streetcar sergeants already notified.
1: Okay, in the drive 200.
0: That's correct.
1: We see 1429 all the time.
0: Those super boards.
1: Yeah, no problem.
0: Thank you.
1: West 5, I think she said, I'm sorry, West 2 correction, I think she said Spasova, she said she was standing in front of you, it's whoever the female is, I answered the phone.
0: Yeah, we have her here, thank you.

0: And what about 5 wheel bound? Is that MD disabled?
1: Sorry, so I have you. Can you go again with that?
0: Yeah, I have advance on the phone. They want to know what bound you guys are.
1: Eastbound, they should take turn leaf circle since the ramp's closed. Mile marker 54.2.
0: I received a notice.

0: Yes, please welcome back your mom. Two oh two.
1: Two.
0: Yes, I'm sorry, you still lost that guy here, Mark, for the mill down?
1: That's correct. They're working on him, we'll stand across.
0: Hi, receive.

0: جی ہاں جی
1: Johnson Ave and Argyzab Drive, can we see if transit's standing by? They're local and they can check that out.
2: Boss, I don't see any calls for Johnson Ave yet.
1: They must have just shifted over to a fire then. It was like a little fire in a trash bin or something.
2: Oh, yeah, boy, yeah, they got it. They sent it over. They took care of it.
1: What car is it?
0: Yeah, so what car is it?
1: Yeah, it's got a domestic 1442 female by the name of Amanda wants police because she was just in a domestic thrown down the stairs by her partner. Unknown if he's still on scene.

0: Obviously, well, we have.
1: I got them at the base. Everyone else isn't available.
0: Go ahead.
1: My CD.
0: Okay.
1: Yeah, I'm gonna have to pull you for a Westside and Boyd. Female by the name of Amanda wants to leave because she was just in a domestic partner, threw her down the stairs on the male stalling scene.

0: Okay, what sergeant, can you get it up there to the chief car? See if they can back him up.
1: 2, what's your status? 186 Fairmont.
0: So we're going to take a file for this.
1: All right, file number is 107-569-1056, 107-569.

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1: Send a location.
0: West side and Boyd.
1: Hello.

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1: Johnson.
0: Yes, 122 is GCO RV.
1: Receive that.

0: All right, now what you can put us off. Can you have the caller step to us and speak to us?
1: Perfect.
2: Cell phone is not responding to her messages or calls. Hasn't answered any friends. It's very unlike him. When you're able, if you can just head that way, 90 Armstrong.

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1: Alright.
0: On the corner of Waldo and Allen, I have a parked unoccupied moped. Can you run it for stolen for me if I give you the VIN?
1: Alright, boss, switch over to 4, that's the north.
0: Receive, apologize.
1: Never a problem.
2: Yeah,
3: are they still down, PCI?

0: the reg.
1: I'm going to give you the VIN. I don't have a reg.
0: I receive all set.
1: Hotel Zero Delta Tango Alpha Echo Foxtrot 22 Romeo X-ray 0947 Bravo 9.
2: 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Should be on VCO.
3: Chinese 4.
4: 4, so there's going to be no calls. We're currently at the base on CTO and reports.
3: All right, no problem.

0: Hey, Flock, do you got my left? We're still off for you.
1: All right, Flock, you still off?
0: Yes, I'm correct. We're here.

0: send it.
1: She just is saying the VIN isn't conforming to the standard. Can I just read you back what you gave me, just make sure I got everything?
0: Go ahead.
1: Hotel, Zero, Delta, Tango, Alpha, Echo, Foxtrot, 2-2, Romeo, X-Ray, 0, 947, Bravo, 9.
0: Yeah, the Bravo may be an 8. It's a little, scratched up. Let me see if we can find another VIN. Hold on.
1: Obviously, in the meantime, I'll call you. Just...

0: All right, traffic sergeant, instead of that being a Bravo, it's going to be 3-9. The last two is 3-9.
1: All right, receive, boss. Stand by, they're going to run it now.

0: Hi, traffic sergeant's coming back negative stolen, but no record still. No reg attached.
1: Alright, can you start a hook and ask the tow if they'll be able to break the lock on this? It's locked to a pole.
0: Boss.

0: So you can put a stall. Do you have an apartment number?
1: Stand by, I'm logging.
2: I'll stand by.

0: And Judy?
1: Judy.
0: Yeah, the two cars are going to stay with the victim. We're going to be heading to 130P Lexington, where the victim lives, and that's where the boyfriend is right now.

0: South 2. It's going to be apartment 1 Lima. Apartment 1 Lima.
1: New Jersey Victor 8 Golf Delta 2. New Jersey Victor. I'm sorry, it's New Jersey 5 Golf 8 Delta 2.
2: From Miss Neal, and can you notify my supervisor?
3: 1503, West Sergeant.
4: Sergeant.
3: 3 car, Miss Neal, they're giving an application.
4: Received.
5: TD, sounds like it's going to be just the same for that Miss Neal.
3: Sergeant, you got that as well?
4: Sergeant, received.
3: West 2 can you add us? My sergeant, you got that?

0: What, Sergeant? Yeah, two cars. One's gonna be added for that list.
1: Yeah. I received.

0: And you have no plate on that?
1: That's correct. There's no registration on it.
0: No, 202. Yeah. Yeah, back in the city. Mileage 34934.
2: Receive that. 15
0: up. We, to DCI, just passed 6 grand.

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1: Mercy 2.
0: Mercy 2, good afternoon. If you're available, can you respond over to the north, Waldo and Allen Terrace, traffic sergeant, so break a lock for moped, going to be impounded.
1: Mercy.
2: ESU 2, can I get a file for suspicious condition?
3: 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That's 107-503.
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4: It's you know, on some transport.
0: An emergency alert here from Officer Martinez. They're not responding.
1: What's the first name?
0: Just says F. Martinez. Not responding.
1: All right, do we know his last location?

0: No, that was it. That, Martinez ain't sure.
1: So, Sergeant, the chief is currently trying to contact him.
0: All right, I believe that's Sergeant Martinez, and he works at Linden. Any POs are still out there on the road?
2: All right, East 103, you in service?
0: East 1, good afternoon, that's correct, who's got?
2: All right, good afternoon, buddy. Can you check 377 Jersey Avenue for an MVA, no injuries? Supposed to be a Sprinter van and a white car.
0: Anything for you.
2: All right, you're the best. All right, that's going to be down by Regent Street and at Aetna Street.
0: Jersey.
1: Brian Jimenez. Brian Jimenez. Receive.

0: Well, good afternoon, Marine Service.
1: That's great.
2: Receive that 1 and 2. Can you spawn over to Palisade and Newark? Just Palisade and Newark, over by Dickinson, maybe for a street flight. Palisade and Newark.

0: I guess you were off also.
1: Yes, sir.
0: North 3, we're still looking at reports for you,
1: sir. Yes, sir.
2: One is being discharged shortly.

0: I received that. Are they able to obtain the camera footage?
1: Yeah, that's correct. She emailed it over to me.
0: I received that.
2: Alright, so you stay in.
1: 203 receives, just be advised I'm on the 203 car.
2: Alright, yeah, 203, alright, I'll put you on report then. No problem.

0: All right, East 303, you in service?
1: East 303, I'm waiting for my partner.
0: All right, East 403, you in service?
2: For 162 Bidwell, 162 Bidwell, room 1616. Caller says she came home, her room door is broken, caller is partially deaf.
3: West 1, good afternoon, you guys in service?
4: West 3.
3: 3.
4: Good afternoon. We'll be heading down to the MC for that prisoner watch once we find a vehicle.
3: 3, good afternoon. Accepted. Case number.
1: Case number, please.
3: 213-893, 213-893.
1: Thank you.

0: Yeah, 3, they're coming from the south, head 5 channel 1.
1: Sergeant, put me off in the area of the Houston. Dark CU, Bravo. Yeah. Yeah, CU, Bravo, good afternoon. Just be advised, I'm going to be headed to municipal court.
2: Appreciate you, good afternoon.

0: West 1 will be available shortly.
1: Alright, so not in service at this time?
0: Just give me a minute. I've got to do my call sheet and
1: quick. Where's you? West 2, you guys are available?

0: 5 minutes.
1: Brazil. 15-20.

0: Stop you.
1: Too bad.
0: We spoke with a neighbor. She seen him Wednesday. He went out with the husband. He was in good health, and told him that he was going to New York to see his child's mother in Brooklyn, and his phone had broke the same day. So if you could just notify the family of that.

0: Absolutely true. You can also let them know that he was supposed to be returning tonight, if not tomorrow morning, to his residence.
1: Appreciate it.

0: Cessna 103, are you RP?
1: Yeah, 1-1
0: It's gonna be 276 Gates Ave, 276 Gates Ave, Silver Toyota Camry, parked in the same spot for 2 weeks, abandoned, apparently stolen.
1: 2. Good afternoon, we're gonna stop by the phones for a quick refuel.
2: Good afternoon. One, you will not. Try it again. One, your radio is way too low or something. I can't hear you.
1: Yeah, one, can we get the numeric for the MVA again?
2: 377 Jersey Avenue. Down by Regent and Aetna Street.
1: Alright, receive.
0: Yeah, East 102 over reports approved, heading back to the district.
2: Alright, 102. Go ahead.
1: East 4, we have to respond to headquarters to pick up paperwork.
2: Yeah, I'm gonna know when you're off here.
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5: Yeah.
1: I'm also going to be on a mission.
3: Receive
6: 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And West TD, please.

0: Vehicle on the tunnel.
1: It's supposed to be a black Mercedes van and a white vehicle.
2: Yeah.
0: Pursuit negative.

0: 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Maybe for a white male, last wearing a white shirt, tan shorts, 200 webs.
1: Mm-hmm.

0: going to be a silver Toyota Camry. Good until 09/30/2026. Coming out of 267 Seaview Ave, negative stolen.
1: Yeah, well, this is no call, so I'll be.
0: Let's receive one. Okay, one, can you head to 16? Sorry about that. 4-5. Got a party calling a 175 Stegman. 175 Stegman Street, Apartment Alpha. Caller, here's our neighbors arguing and yelling.

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1: I have a place parked on Oxford.

0: You got a Lamborghini? Oh, nice. It's probably a rental, though. Out of Midway Leasing, checked out 131-27, negative film.
1: I just need to go to the office, huh?
2: You might work in a callback, see if in their parking lot or something, there's a whole bunch of parking lots on the roof that you can't

0: at 16:30, right in the middle of the park.
1: FSB, you got that? West SB.
0: West Florida Golf.
1: On receive.
2: Yeah, West SB receives that. Beautiful parking. West Wind, you got a script on the vehicles?
1: Blue in color and the Toyota Corolla silver in color.
0: You got a callback? There's nothing showing up.
1: We're going on callback.
0: Stand by, we found them in the McDonald's parking lot.
3: West 202 RP, headed back to the west.

0: Quality of life, Sergeant.
1: Quality of life, Sergeant.
0: Good afternoon. Can you have the two patrolling West detectives CC me at Berry Lane Park?

0: Last one.
1: One.
0: Yeah, I got someone Jersey recognized in the cabin. First one for the Beatles Jersey. Remember, it's just with Charlie Echo. Second one for the Beatles Jersey. Echo 88, Uniform X-Ray Foxtrot.
1: November 86, Kazakh valid, negative stolen. Echo 88, registration is valid, but expired DL on the owner, Max Kantner. Expired 5 months.
0: Yeah, the owner's not the driver. Okay.
2: And West TD, can I just get a time and file for this? And also the bus is off.
1: Gonna go again?
2: Yeah, it's gonna be the West PD days. I just need a time of file for this. It's gonna be CD's assault, and also the bus is off.
1: Number 107-583.
2: 107-583. Appreciate it, I appreciate you.
3: West 4.
1: 4.
3: 4, we're off the area. There's nothing showing. Do you want to attempt to call back for us to see if we still need it?

0: Compre
1: See one. Three cars walking up to you guys now. It says he's walking up from the corner.
0: Okay.

0: Taylor 440 at the Marshall shoplifting report. Happened yesterday. 701 Taylor 440.
1: West Commander, is there also one for All Navy too?
0: Yes, sir.
1: All right, assign both of them to them.
0: What's 4, you got my last?
2: Yeah, 4, I got it. We're going to respond to Old Navy and Marshall.
3: Apartment 103. She's seen a female. She's claiming she had a seizure in her car. She was taken to the hospital, she's claiming, but she doesn't know where it happened. I spoke to the pound. It's not there. I spoke to the medical center. They're claiming they had no pickups on seizures, so I don't know. Maybe you can get some more out of her.
2: Breaking the street.

0: sozinho.
1: É.
0: Você não viu isso no Google Car?
1: Gallery and Commuter Flow. At the McDonald's parking lot.
0: Let's have a standby, please.
1: You got that?
0: Yep, received.

0: star 5. Five caller states she had to leave. She said she'll call back when she returns in about an hour.
1: What's
0: your name? Head to 4-5 Van Nostrand. 4-5 Van Nostrand. Three Hispanic males standing outside of her windows, drinking, speaking loudly, loitering.
1: Four, five, and

0: Right, sorry about that. 6 Golf Hotel, Tango 9 should come back to the motorcycle.
1: Hello. I got the info, whatever you said.

0: It's going to be a shoplifting here. There's going to be three actors, so there's going to be a conspiracy. $321 total value. There is camera footage and an itemized receipt that will be available at a later date. Just notify my patrol boss, please.
1: Sergeant.
0: Sergeant.
1: Alright, bless this advisor. Five's off the target. Got a shoplifting incident yesterday. Three males, $321. They have video of it, but it'll be available later.
0: Alright, I received that. Just to get the MDC notification, please, on that.
2: Stolen police, he's trying to report.

0: I got a domestic 740 Vertigo. Let me know when you start having the details. Female's crying on the phone. Her son got the phone and said that they no longer need PD. The phone is still pinging to that location at 740 Bergen.
1: Alright, excellent. 740 Bergen, is there an apartment number?
0: No apartment on the floor. Checking the history, no.

0: And what CD player?
1: CD gone.
0: Yeah, CD, we're going to be wrapped up at this location. She refused the medical attention from the bus. We have all the information in the report. We're going to be heading to the base and completing this DV simple assault.

Romeo Foxtrot 2021 Whiskey Foxtrot 400000095.

0: you?
1: I just, I got a loitering complaint at 2787 Sandy Boulevard. He was sent out way earlier, but he keeps coming back and camping out by the bus stop, 2787 Kennedy.

0: that bolt.
1: Go ahead, three. Three, go again.
0: Yeah, three, can you try to call back again? I know they said they were going to approach us, but let's go.
1: Receive, let me call it back.
2: Flywing racing motorcycle.
3: Can you check 4 Beacon Way for MVA, no injuries, silver Honda? It looks like in a van. Might be a Volkswagen.
0: Racing.

something. Three, I called the caller back. She said she got a call from BCPMP and had to leave. So she's just going to report to the station as you guys can RP.

0: Hangshot 202, we're going to be handling a walk-in. I got the phone number already. Thank you.
1: Receive. Is that, is that going to be for the stomach, please?
0: Yes, correct. You got a phone number right up already?
1: Yeah, I wrote up the ticket. You want that number or is the one you have?
0: I'll use the one I have. You want me to give it to you so you can put it together or no?
1: Yeah, go ahead.
0: 107-651.
1: Received.

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0: callbacks for intrusive voice of multiple callbacks.
1: Alright, Westfly received that. So far, being met with negative results to gain access, we'll make available more of them.

0: is at 82 Call Street, 28, Schnitzel 3 at 27.
1: How's it?
2: The vehicle is registered to that person, though.
1: And he doesn't have a permit, it's just ID only.
2: Vehicle class I, so that would be identification. I can double check with CJIS, they might have more than that.

0: much, Hodge.
1: Alright,
0: fine. This appears to be a four-family residence on top of a corner store. We've tried each buzzer multiple times. Unable to gain access at this time. We're going to be RP. Do you want to send back to Logan? Alright, receive that.

0: He's high up on the side of that.
1: High five, you got all the info?
0: Yeah, that's correct. Roll about this one.
1: Alright, you want to take it in, try to get it knocked out?
0: Even better, sounds good.

0: West 203, ASTATUS.
1: Two, my apologies. We're going to be on a mail run for the captain.
0: Proceed.
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3: Proceed.
4: You got an ADP?
1: Correct.
4: Yeah.

0: Alright, Sergeant 28, MC is notified.
1: One zero seven six four six. We're still waiting on a cell pick.
2: Go to office.
1: Not true, sir.

0: No, Sergeant.
1: Sergeant, go ahead.
0: You have the South CEU car. Respond to Wilkinson.
1: South CEU, did you receive?
2: Yeah, we got it.
0: John, it looks like they might be standing up. Let me know.
2: Yeah, well, I was speaking to a past side, and there was just a table and about, like, three people in there and a speaker, but we just went back through it.
3: South XL, negative. Clear them. They do not have permits or anything. Clear that park.
2: All right, good to go.
3: Dispatch, send them another unit.
1: Receive. Receive.
3: All right.

0: South Lake, so I'll have the patrol sergeant call me on myself.
1: Received, South Sergeant, you received?
2: Yeah, you see me in tech, I'll be.

0: I'll see you.
1: This is going to be 141 Wilkerson, correct?
0: Yeah, that's correct. It's going to be Wilkerson Park, right across from 141.
1: Proceed.
2: Sergeant Bamford, JFK and Charles, looks like there's some type of MVA.
3: I received that. It just came in on my screen. Seems Buick on the mock-up.

0: Well, come on, you got a call back?
1: What unit needs the call back?
0: West one.
1: Receive.
2: I think that's off.
1: Receive.
2: Just want to push up, Michael Grove.
1: Yeah.

0: I'm gonna do red just fine, just running, and I attach it to the stick, whatever you said.
1: Okay.
0: First one's gonna be X-ray Mike December, Vault 83. That's gonna be on a Ford van, F650.
1: Alright, X-ray Mike November 683.
0: X-ray Mike November, Vault 83.
1: Alright, I don't know where I got that from. Alright, guys.
0: Next one's gonna be Yankee 6-8, Whiskey Bravo Bravo, Silver Honda Odyssey.
1: Alright, let me run them, make sure they're good.

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1: 5, we're off. 5,
0: receive. 4, go with your message.
2: Yeah, let's work for this on maybe I have the details where he's at.
0: I'm sorry.
2: Alright, after speaking with the caller here, he says two males entered the store yesterday at approximately 20, 38 hours. One of the males is described as a black male wearing a traffic vest, blue striped shirt, black pants, normally parked his bike outside of the Chuck E. Cheese. Second male is described also as a black male wearing a burgundy tee, burgundy hat, black pants, tan shoes. Itemized receipts add up to approximately $1,500. There is video footage of the incident, however, a detective will have to come out and retrieve it. Just notify the patrol sergeant and give me a file, please. At the same time, I advise the detective sergeant.
1: Where's Commander?
0: Where's Commander?
1: Senator Carter, 113 Oak. The actor from B&T earlier is there now.

0: Okay.
1: West Command, is that?
2: Yeah, that's correct. I'm looking through the units. I don't believe I got anyone available. West 1.
1: What do you have?
2: 1, I'm going to need you reroute from 184 Kensington. No callback response. He went over 113 Oak Street. Male broke into the vacant house. He was there earlier today. Script's going to be a black male, navy blue hoodie. No further script was given. He can be seen on the cameras at this time. 113 Oak Street.
1: I'm going to meet everybody there on location, so just have everybody continue. I'll meet him there.
3: Disregard, everyone. Continue to Wilkinson. CC with the sergeant.
4: Up in about 5 minutes.
2: All right, receive West 203. When you guys wrap up, can you ride in with the one car, 113 Oak?
5: 206.

0: Four, Sergeant.
1: Okay.
0: I don't know if you got the four cars. They're going to have a shoplifting at the Old Navy. Two actors entered the store yesterday at 21:30 hours. They're going to have footage available. Just need a detective.
1: Received notification.
0: Sorry, four. I missed the proceeds on that.
2: Yeah, for it's going to be $1,500 worth of merchandise stolen from the store.
0: Sergeant, Channel 2, Detective Sergeant 2.
1: Detective Sergeant, I got that. Is that a known actor?
3: They need to pull another unit for priority 200 units for custody.
0: Everybody
1: BRP in a couple seconds. Receive. Sergeant, receive. You can just get the information for whoever can has the video, and we'll follow up and get it later.
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2: Traffic sergeant.
4: We're going to have easy towing for the impound. Case number 213-894.
2: Easy 213-894. Thank you.
1: All right, North 2, we're going to be wrapped up here. Can we just get a thumb off?
4: 1603 hours, file number 107-658, 107-658.
1: Man, I'm going to head over to that Oak Street, too.
0: Christy, head in the ocean.
4: That's correct.
1: Proceed, sir.

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1: 4.
0: Alright, 4. We have all the info for the Old Navy, photos of our marshals.
1: 2.
2: Just give us that numeric again.
3: 362 Armstrong. 362 Armstrong, apartment 1.

0: traffic sergeant. I need a unit at Summit or Mercer for an MVA. I have no other units in the West.
1: Alright, there's only two of us today. We are doing moped enforcement. We're up on Vine Street right now.
0: Alright, receive.
2: West 10.
0: Steve, mail still on scene as a 1610.
3: Alright, East 3 is a check. You on Montgomery Street yet?
2: That's correct. Have a close cutoff.

0: West one. Yeah, this gun is sitting on the porch. Do you know if you have a lead entry to the house?
1: He parked there. I think I was showing him in the house.
2: You got our last. Can you have a call
3: at the office? I'm on the phone with them. They're not answering. The only thing I got is apartment 103.

0: Hi, South Sergeant. The units did a good job. Everything's clear here for now. CU and PCSD will be keep monitoring Wilkinson. As of right now, everybody's off the
1: Received.

tough one. One 177 Culver Ave, 177 Culver. Caller requires PD to speak to her, to the father of her children while she picks her children up. Has been having trouble

0: 双创业嘛。
1: Yes, one is.
0: Yeah, Jersey Ave and Newark. Could you run New Jersey Rush for me?
1: Greg.
0: Bravo 16, Uniform Delta Golf. So you come back to a black colored Toyota RAV4.
1: All right, Bravo 16, just the last three.
0: Uniform Delta Golf.
1: Good.
2: I got the info. Hold this ground, so you can rest. Hold the second.

0: give me a name, Nolan.
1: That's correct.
0: What's that?
1: It's going to be Chaz Bar, Division Paper. Chaz Bar is going to be Charlie, Hotel, Alpha, Zulu, Zulu, Mike, Alpha, Romeo, Romeo. Jermaine is going to be Thomas Belly. Taylor will be Papa, Alpha, Yankee, Lima, Oscar, Romeo. Date of birth, 12/15/83. Social, 145-76-6165.
2: Driver, we'll be at the office.
3: All right, I'll find the office from here.
0: All right, speaking, calling speaking.

0: 14.
1: 4.
0: 4, I have the details for the shoplifting.
1: Special shoplifting, I'm set.
0: Loss prevention officer will take a video of an incident that took place with a second male, white male teen entering the store approximately 1930 hours, exited the store at 1957 hours with a bunch of bedding supplies. Total proceeds is $227.25. There is camera footage available. A detective will have to come out and retrieve it. Notify the patrol sergeant, detective sergeant, give me a call.
1: Sergeant, following that.
2: Sergeant,
1: okay, I'm sorry. Yeah, it's 4 car is going to have another shoplifting this time at the Marshalls. 207 in proceeds is a vending supplies. Camera footage is available through a detective.
3: Detective
1: Sergeant, I have a secondary shoplifting to some of the Marshalls, 207 in proceeds. Mail act are 1930 hours, less than 1959. Camera footage is available to a detective.
3: I just get the
1: Marshalls
3: information. Information for whoever
1: you
3: require it from, and I will follow up from
1: that. Receiving 4, your file number is going to be 107-636-107-636.
0: 4, got it.
1: And what says, are you guys available?

0: This caller here, she suffers from memory loss. We can come to the IRS to see if we can locate the vehicle. We also advise her to call back when her husband gets to the location.
1: Yeah, no problem. Like I said, I checked with the panel here. I called the MC. They have no listing of picking somebody up on a seizure today, so I don't know if this even happened today.
0: Yeah, we're just on a canvas, so we are. We are back to
1: all right, no problems. CBL, okay. We don't even know where it happened.

0: work on. I got BNC to be able to get details and stuff.
1: I'm sorry, go ahead.
0: Okay, occurred sometime between 1:15 yesterday and 9:26 a.m. today. Victim is unsure if the vehicle is locked or not. They removed one wallet from the center console containing several credit cards and debit cards. The actors then proceeded to go to the PJ's Deli at Logan and Wallace, made two transactions for $468, $598. The victim has since locked all his cards since that point. We unfortunately have no cameras at this point that potentially captured the incident. And we checked the deli, no functional cameras at this time. Notify the sergeant, please.
1: Sergeant. Go ahead. I'm a BNC to a vehicle occurred yesterday around 1315 hours, 1800 hours. Unsure the victim was locked. The vehicle locked the vehicle or not, but the wallet was taken and two transactions were made with said card. No cameras in the area or the store that the cards were used.
2: I received anything of evidentiary value at the scene?
0: Negative.
2: Just notify the detective sergeant also on that, sorry.
1: Detective sergeant still on too?
2: Detective sergeant, I'm sorry, I just heard there's no camera footage, but I didn't hear a crime.

0: WBMT to a vehicle that occurred yesterday around 1600 hours. Victims also unsure if they lost their vehicle or not, but two transactions were made with that card.
1: I appreciate you have BC responding to process the vehicle, please.
0: Yeah, channel 2, BC, special 2.
2: CCR.
0: On over to 42 Logan Ave for a BNC to a vehicle. The file number for US-5 as well, it's 107639, 107639.
3: One caller is coming to you now.

0: 你知道吗？
1: 对。
2: I'm going to give this individual the opportunity to re-register his vehicle online if it's, you know, allow him to. So we'll be standing by for a few minutes here.
1: Okay.

0: Yeah, Sergeant. Do we have a history on that Armstrong?
1: Yeah, fuck. Fine, likewise, we still clear that. End him with this report.
2: Yeah, take that in. Sure.
3: That's gonna be negative results. VRP.
1: Alright.

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1: Listen, I know this.
2: Cell phone is going to be 113-793. 113-793.

0: Ah, vale.
1: Sabes que foi de baixo.

Ouais, c'est vrai. Right. While we're staying by, I have a New Jersey resident to be tested in the biggest place.

0: was fired. Did you copy that?
1: Yeah,
0: it's not for the... New Jersey Ridge, X-ray 96, Juliet, Sierra, Lima.
1: Leave off, Hunter, shortly.

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1: 4-1-7-6
0: Fulton, 176 Fulton, caller wants to report a package theft.

0: Four, he's going over to Collard, and Hopkins is calling Hopkins to confirm no injuries. The accurate camera.
1: Okay.

0: That's one.
1: What?
0: Yeah, we're gonna be using a cell phone list on the file number you have from earlier today. Can you give me that file number?
2: Three zero one.

H3. All right, please, can you go back to that 557 Montgomery? Your husband's back now. He wants to speak to you.

0: All right, last one. Alright. All number you needed is 107-491. 107-491.
1: Received that. Thank you very much.
0: And West 2, are you guys no longer needed at the scene?
2: Two.
0: Two. Can you respond to St. Paul's and Liberty? St. Paul's and Liberty, DG's drinking in public?

0: Right.
1: Yeah, Newark and Grove. Could you run a New Jersey rest for me? Yeah, your car's parked and unoccupied.
0: Yeah, guys.
1: Alpha 44 Whiskey Bravo Romeo comes back with a blue colored Honda Odyssey.
2: Hello? Who are you calling? That's correct. You guys still need it on that Oak Street?
3: Negative. We just left 40 hours.
2: First, it's an FBA. It's been holding for 40 minutes. A brown Honda Odyssey and a silver Jeep Compass. Summit Immersive.
3: Received.

0: that you got a Honda Odyssey there?
1: Correct.
0: That's good till August of 26, and the license is good. The license is back to Cater Avenue in the city.
1: Thank you. We'll be on through soon.

0: Ready for
1: four.
0: 18th and Marin, MVA, no injuries, one car left the scene.
1: Three.
0: Right, still is a check. You done with that report? You didn't come over.
2: Yes, that's negative. We're still off in the base with it.

I was wrapped up at the scene. I got Kennedy and Tunnel as an MVA. No injuries with a burgundy Honda Civic and a Toyota Camry silver in color.

0: North 1.
1: Yeah.
0: Hopkins and Collins, I don't know if you got that already. It's at VA. Just got flagged down for
1: it. Yeah, the 4 car in row.
0: We'll stand by until they show up.

0: Juliet 3-1, Mike Zulu, November, gray BMW.
1: What's your location?
0: 4th East of Maryland.

Alright, female owns the vehicle. She's 63 years old. I don't know if you need anything.

0: 3, that report's been left. We're going to be RP.
1: You respond to Lake and Kennedy. It's Lake and Kennedy. Female down. She's on the ground breathing. She's a white female with a red sweater, green shorts. MC's not a foot. Alpha go.
2: All right, just do me a favor. Can you rerun that registration to see if it's valid now, please?
3: All right, 3-0, we're going to have you as I'm speaking to a mother and daughter. We're going to need some lines up. Can you please give me a phone number?
4: Three, file number. It's going to be 107660. 107660. 1700 on time.
3: Receive. We're going to take this in right now.
4: Juan, I just have another call in the stack if you can handle that before you go in.
3: Sure.
4: It's going to be a 258 Seaview. 258 Seaview. Caller stated she got her vehicle fixed at the auto shop, and she paid, but they never fixed it. You cut off one, did you receive?
3: I'm sorry, that was for South 1 or South 3?
4: 3, you cut off. Did you receive?
3: Yeah, we received. We had an order. 250.
4: Received.
2: Are we going to take it in, or do you have anything else?
5: I got more calls coming in. 54 Park Street for a welfare check from Mental Health Day Program. They want a welfare check on a Giselle Lopez, 28-year-old Hispanic female, suffers from anxiety. They haven't heard from her from since the 27th of May. 54 Park Street.
2: All right, Steve, let's see how it's helping.

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2: All right, East 4, we're looking at the paperwork here. We do see that she was admitted on 6526.
3: All right, no problem. Like I said, I called her and they couldn't give me a location. They said they didn't have any.
2: Yeah, they should be having a location for her where they picked her up at.
3: When before, they said they had nothing with her listed or the anybody having a seizure in the car.
2: Okay.
3: Does she have any kind of time frame?
1: Self one.
2: No time at this time.
3: Yeah.
4: What's two going off? FT's off.
1: Where's this?
5: Three,
1: that call was canceled. You guys can disregard that that last one. Right now there's a 236 Pearsall Ave. 236 Pearsall Ave. Neighbors were trespassing on the caller's porch.
5: Alright, receive, rerouting.
1: South 103, what's your status?
4: Come on, whatever.
1: Receive. 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
5: At the basement for

0: All right, East 4, we're going to stand by. She's going to get dressed. She's going to follow us to the district to make the report.
1: All right, no problem.
2: Well, you can have advice.
3: They've been sent to the RMS.
4: Proceed, thank you.

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1: That's all I got. Let me get my car so you'll find it.
2: One.
3: Driver exchange.

0: 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Can you drop me a 5XL for the Echo C9, please?
1: Yes, sir.
2: One zero seven six eight three.

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1: Dispatch number 1648, file number 107689.
0: Received, thank you.
2: Charge over the drive by I've also sent over here about the spark to make sure it's good.
3: Received.
1: Make notification to the COC, please, requesting a meal. Received.

0: 1000 for the south. Can the caller step out?
1: Proceed, Stemmer.
2: Proceed,
1: Stemmer.
2: Proceed, Stemmer.

0: before.
1: Okay.
0: Can you touch the New Jersey Rice for me, please?
1: Okay.
0: Golf 9-3, Victor, Sierra Romeo.

0: With what?
1: Bank 16, Bennett Street, damaged stormwater vehicle, it's a blue Subaru.
2: Yeah.
1: I'm also getting it from a secondary caller, the property manager, so someone damaged the garage door.
2: I
1: know
2: that.
1: 16, Bennett.
3: Five, go ahead.
4: Hit live. RP.
3: Proceed.
1: One, you got my last.
5: I'm sorry, Victor Charlie Romeo.
6: Yeah, maybe it's me. I'm having a bad night tonight.

0: and West 5. There's an exterior gate lock, no doorbells, no way to knock. Is there any type of callback for Giselle?
1: Do have one on the ticket. I'll try it.
0: Thank you.
1: Okay.
0: I have a final police.
2: That's 107-691. 107-691.

0: Level four. Yeah, from we got all the info for this report. You want us to hold it?
1: Yeah, that's correct.
0: Yeah, we should.
1: I'll send the next to Central on LinkedIn, merchant customer to speed of Burger King.
0: Before we see, do you have a name of the
1: Yeah, it's going to be at the Burger King.
0: Okay. Obviously.

0: receive 1 second.
1: Yes, 1 second. We're going to be out here.
2: I do have multiple ones going up and down the block, though.
1: Dispatch, just send a walk unit into that area.
0: That's received.

0: 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Event number is going to be 113838. 113838.
1: Traffic Sergeant, you stand for these events?
0: One second, Traffic Sergeant, stand by.

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1: Alright, I'm going to have three. The first one is Romeo 75, 2 Romeo, 1 Echo, Alpha 1, Papa 1, 000, 320. The second is going to be Hotel Zulu 2, Tango Alpha, Bravo Golf, Foxtrot 8, Romeo 1, 00, 7626. And my partner's going to give you the last one.

0: Traffic 3, you're ready for the last one?
1: Yeah, I'm ready for the zero.
0: Romeo 751, Bravo 2, Charlie Alpha, X-ray, Sierra 1. 0001 3 4.
1: Proceed. Stand by.

0: Et tu avais changé.
1: Okay.
0: Okay, so that first one, that Romeo 752, it's coming back slow in here on the NCIC. I'm at the call, see, just to confirm, and then I'll get the other two in the meantime.
1: Received.

0: And stop 203, which was one left. We are RP.
1: Okay, the second one you can disregard. I have all the proper paperwork for that one. But the third one, can you run that one, please?
2: Receive. That second one's going to be Hotel Zulu 2. Disregard that one, correct?
1: Yes, sir.
2: Okay, stand by. South 2, can you head to 94 Pearsall Ave? 94 Pearsall Ave. Squatters in a large white van trespassing.
0: All right, you said in a white van? Huh?
2: Correct.
0: How are you?
3: Thank you.

0: muscle to request this mission to Sergeant drop off one of the drivers that left full time. He works there.
1: Request Sergeant.
2: Guys, do one of your directors and come over here with it.
3: He's one, never a person, not director.
2: Alright.

0: what's two, that vehicle's gonna be on the hook. So we're gonna be transporting 1 mil from this location to the MC, sorry, mileage 41596.3.
1: South 1, South CU.
2: CU.
1: 160 Bidwell Ave, 160 Bidwell Ave. This comes from Hudson County. Vacant home, possible BAT in progress. Two black males, last seen wearing black shorts. One had no shirt. Other males in the basement.

0: C-U-U-C?
1: Sí. C-U-C.
0: Sí.
1: Five.
0: Five,
1: we'll back them up.
0: We'll see.

0: Niks aan vir 'n swaar. East 1 for South LFA, you have Park, you want to direct the patrol? You said 160, correct?
1: That's correct, 160, well, yes.
0: Sorry, it doesn't exist, it goes from 156 to 162.
1: Stand by, I'm going to try to give him a call back, just stand by for 1 second.
0: Okay. Okay, possibly. Can we knock that report out first before we go to the director?
2: Yeah, yeah. If you want to take care of that, you my guest, brother.
0: I receive. Thank you.
1: Actually, you got advanced picked up Romeo 752.
3: Can I have the keys?
1: My way accepted the other one. What do you need? Okay, it's going to be 213-897 and 213-896. Proceed.
3: 213-896 and 213-895 or 7?
1: 7.
3: Got it, thank you.

0: Également.
1: Oui, j'ai eu plein de livres. See you. I'm trying to get in contact with the caller. They're still not answering.
0: See you.
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3: MLK at Sigmund's Liquors. A caller reporting a male possibly on drugs, removed all his clothing, acting erratic. MC's already on scene staging.

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1: We'll see.
2: West, correction, north 4, you can head into bus.
3: West 2, we're going to be RP, we're going to be RP. I'll get what you think, I'll get what you
2: want. If they get in, they'll play if they need you.
3: Receive.

Two, can you check Jersey and Second for some kind of road rage incident? Supposed to be a gray Lexus and a white Tesla involved. I found one of the cars is blocking the other car in the middle of the street, so they won't be able to get by.

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1: 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Canvassing mission on San Antonio.
0: Proceed. 3. Nice.
2: Perfect, thank you.

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1: I'm asking to go again. Receive, thank you.
2: Come on, go ahead.
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0: Receive.

0: All right, you two, they worked it out amongst themselves. You guys can argue.
1: We're going to head to Taqueria for a drive control.
0: Proceed, thank you.

0: Detect the Sergeant.
1: Yes.
0: And Mammoth and Christopher Columbus, I'm going to have an empty stop. I got a New Jersey arrangement, so.
2: And we're going to have a break with the Sergeant, so we're going to back him up.
1: Receive. Very easy to drive out, you know, we're off him. And for our last call, it was privately sold, so there were lines. Well, I receive.
0: I receive. New Jersey, Delta 81, Juliet, Foxtrot, Zulu, White Audi. Just going to be advised here. Thank you for the unit.
1: Copy.

0: 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Can you go again?
1: Four,

0: Three, anything planned here?
1: North 3, North 303.

0: North 3, North 303, P.O. Sanchez. P.O. Spence, respond on signal.
1: Okay, on you.
0: Yeah, you're off at that, MBA.
1: Yeah, we just pulled it. Now we're not seeing anything at the moment. We're just seeing cam signals.
0: Alright, if you guys don't come across anything, start making way to the base for walking.
1: Right, you then. Right, you then.

0: Easter, Easter, Easter.
1: Nice.
0: Stop making with a Johnson and Pacific. That's Johnson Avenue and Pacific. It's going to be a motorcyclist struck by a vehicle, unknown injuries, third party caller. So far, we've only gotten one call.
1: MC's notified.
0: MC's notified.

0: This one.
1: Okay.
0: There's already that unit. We're right around the corner from Johnson and Pacific. We can take that.
1: East 3. All right, East 1. Let me know when that bus is off.

0: Morgan O'Neill, head over to 864 Camino Plaza, another MBA, no injuries. Kia Soul and a U-Haul truck.
1: Can you go with Dodgers?
0: 854 Camino Park crosses our Belvedere and Olean.

0: All right, receiving Houston, New Jersey, Uniform 97, Uniform Whiskey Victor.
1: Yeah, that's correct.
0: And it's valid in the attached for you guys.

0: 5. I'm Alpha 40 from the base. I got a suicide attempt at suicide.
1: That's what the bomb cost.
0: Yeah, that's correct. 203 Monticello. Caller says he has a patient with suicide violations that he wants evaluated. Caller telling EMS he walks out of the office and he believes he's on his way home. His home is going to be 154 Fowler. He has been trying to make contact with that male, trying to get more info on him right now. 203 Monticello. I'm trying to make him at 154 Fowler.
1: Voice command. Voice command.
0: God.
1: This guy's supposed to be on Fowler Avenue?
0: Yeah, that's correct. He left the office of 203 Monticello.
1: Alright, I'm on Fowler Avenue now.
0: Give me a second. It's going to be a 17-year-old black male, 5'3" in height, 103 pounds, by the name of Jamil Curtin. Short afro, brown skin, gray t-shirt, gray shorts, and black sneakers.
1: And why do you think he's going to hurt himself?
0: The one that got checked out at the location, I believe the Levi Johnson to the doctor.
1: That's correct.
2: Let's see.

0: Loretta is coming back valid September 21st of 2026 for a gray BMW. I know local address attached to it.
1: All right, she will be official.
0: Thank you.
1: And one more question. Do you have a year for that vehicle?
2: Is last of you heading Monticello towards Camino Paul at 18:20.
3: I received. We're off in the area. We're canvassing. 100.

0: All right, North 203, swing by 62 Beacon Ave, apartment 01 across is Oakland Ave in Baldwin. If you'll call it, see if there was a male taking pictures of juveniles nearby. Yeah, when you guys arrive, ring doorbell number 13 for entry.
1: Traffic sergeant.
2: Go ahead, traffic sergeant.
1: 237 Ocean Avenue. I have a moped. If I give you a VIN, can you run it for stolen? That's correct.
2: That's received. Go ahead with the VIN.
1: Kevin Tango Yankee Foxtrot Romeo Alpha Charlie Delta X-ray Papa Foxtrot 000272. It's a fly wing, black in color.
2: Received.

0: The name of it is the Von Hoffa.
1: That's the mother's name. The victim's name is Mel Kirchen.
0: East one, what's the phone number?
2: East one, that phone number is going to be 107-747. That's 107-747.
3: Yeah, it looks like it's red and black.
4: Here I'm getting from New York a red motorcycle. Would that have been? But expired at 04/30/26.
3: Does it have a plate attached to it? Because this does not have a plate on it.
4: Yeah, this one has a plate, 552 Bravo November 1. And it came back to nothing in New Jersey, came back to nothing in PA. This is the only thing that came back to something.
3: Is there a registered owner in New York?
4: That's correct. It comes up to a Jose Ferreira. Out of Jamaica, New York.
3: All right, Rishi, you start me a hook?
4: See you, Stemmer. Stop 303. Can you get to 119 Ocean Ave, 119 Ocean Ave, Unit 2, BA out of Healthcare Pharmacy, rear door?
0: Stop 2, I was all advised. You anything else?
4: That's it for now, Stop 2. You can head advise.
0: RC, thank you.
5: Five, we got it. And just prior to leaving, I submitted that report, so there's one left also.
0: Yeah, I guess somebody else will be a south call.
1: Mercedes.

0: CSD, what's your status?
1: Once Command, they're gonna, when he eventually returns home, I'm gonna call.

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2: Go
1: ahead.
2: I will issue to some vehicles in that area. I'll push off Newark and JFK.
1: I receive.
3: First one's going to be Jersey, Delta 18. We'll see Echo pop up. The second one's going to be a Yellow truck. Arizona, Alpha, Golf 4-0. 699.

0: Islam ga.
1: All right, report taken. The motorcycle is going to be unannounced EMC, non-life-threatening injuries. Hold it 2 now. You mind if we take him in?
0: Go ahead. If I need to, I'll call you.
1: Receive, thanks.
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0: Traffic Sergeant, can I have the file for this?
1: Traffic Sergeant, it's going to be 107753, 107753, 1834 on time.
0: Received, and did anyone pick it up yet?
1: It's going to be True Chan. True Chan picked it up 2 minutes ago, 1 minute ago.
0: Got it, and just the last thing, case number, please.
2: 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Okay. Just give us another 2 minutes.
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1: 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And so you can put yourself in the south arm.
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0: North 3, North 303, that's an RP. North 403, head into the base for walking.
1: Through, Steve.

0: Alright, and North 3, I'm going to just have you guys swing by 40 Journal Square. It's coming in as a two-car MVA with injuries. I'll call it states his back hurts. It's a white Toyota Corolla and a white Toyota SUV. I'm seeing with North 5. They're going to be near the Wells Fargo. Crosses, Sip and Kennedy.
1: Proceed, guys. Proceed.

0: tough one. One, 41 Wegman Parkway, 41 Wegman Parkway, apartment 2. Caller states her brother hit her in the face, causing injury, pushed her on the floor. Brother's leaving in a blue Hyundai, Hispanic male, black shorts.
1: You got the 3 car and anything?
2: Negative.
1: Can I have a CC with them at 402 Pacific?
2: East 3, that's 402 Pacific, CC to Sergeant, East 303.
3: Jersey.

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1: Proceed.
2: I didn't put us off. Where's the PA coming from?
3: It's coming from the rear door, 3.
2: Proceed.

0: Sorry, go ahead.
1: Yeah, we have the line just close in the back, but it's a fairly clear from our vantage point.
0: Perceived.

0: E4, E4, 3. You just got to add me to Culver City and the park over at Van Horn in Lafayette. It's going to be a black female, Latino brown, with a pit bull. No leash. Culver City, there's going to be kids in the area.
1: Just the location one more time, please.
0: Van Horn Street in Lafayette. It's going to be the park off on that corner.
2: Small two police officer, you haven't called us up.
3: Chopper 3.
0: Yep, stand by. Store 13, College Avenue, Sydney, with apartment number 401.
2: Sorry, I don't ever see that.
4: With the sergeant?
3: Yeah, that's right. We want to run another moped over here.
4: Okay, on the same ticket, or you want to show it?
3: Separate.
4: South CEO, go ahead.
5: Yeah, I don't know if Humane's still working, but just have him come out in front of the base, scoop up the dead kid in the middle of the road. I believe just got ran over.
4: Receive.

0: 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J'ai.
1: Je
0: We'll see. Okay, traffic 3, you could go ahead with the complaint.
2: New Jersey Tag, 6, Foxtrot, Delta, Victor 6.
0: Proceed, Stanley.
3: One, we're waiting for help.

0: Alright, and tonight Ethan responded to the park. I have the call on the line. She's going to attempt to fly you guys down if that female with that dog is still in the park.
1: Where is he to run?
0: No, I'm sorry, E4, that's negative. She said she's not going to flag you guys down and you can look for her. North 1, North 103.
1: North 1,
0: response to 90 Lake Street, apartment 1, crosses Montrose and Kennedy. Call is having a loud verbal dispute with the child's mother. No weapons. One of the kids are on scene. That's 90 Lake Street, apartment number 1. And I'll work on a history check for you guys.
1: Go ahead.
2: Yeah, one, that party's GOA. I was getting no longer peace action. RFP, Delta Unit.

0: This is 41 Wegman 1.
1: Yeah, 1 Oscar, which one to call?
0: What happened with the injury? Was she injured or not?
1: No injuries. Dispute. Pilot parties GOA. RFA.
0: Received.
2: Country. And New Jersey, registered in the RMS for us here, please.
3: I'm off that.
2: First is going to be New Jersey, Mike 46, Papa Tango Victor to a white Toyota. The second is a New Jersey, Lima 49, Whiskey Kilo Bravo, another white Toyota.

0: Right, and for that first New Jersey Mike 4-6 Papa Tango Victor, coming back with a expired license and a suspended for the party of Jean, Middle Initial Hotel, Las Vegas Andre, out of 5900 Street. And the expiration for the license is coming back to 5/5/2026.
1: All right, we're showing here a valid DL, not expired, with a 5/31/2030 expiration date. So we're just going to run with that. Thank you, though.
0: Receive.

0: Done.
1: I get a time of file. Use for 78.
0: North 3, that file number is going to be 107764. That's 107764.
1: Proceed then. Thank you.
0: You're welcome.

0: Houston, be advised, we're going to be in over to Lafayette to CCR directive.
1: All right.

0: Stop one.
1: One.
0: One, we got a call from Wegman Parkway, 41 Wegman Parkway again. Caller states police came and left without speaking to her.
2: What's for? What's for, you guys available?
3: Four, that's correct.
2: I'm just going to be a merchant customer dispute over at Tripoli, that's 26 General Square, Cross Bergen, and Eno's Place. I'm no script on the female.
3: Sorry, no worries. We'll make our way.
1: See. I'm back complaining. Come outside. Not look out the window.
0: Proceed.
4: Sergeant, you can put me up at the one car.

0: get yourself one. Conversation's gonna be outside waiting.
1: See.
0: Sounds like she's out here with someone right now.

0: so forth?
1: Gotcha. Post 28. Yeah. 342 Grove Street, I'm an MV stop. Yeah. It's a New York measurement of your set. Yeah. Yankee, Delta Sierra, comes back to a black colored Mercedes AMG. Two more, no badges. Check that for me, please.
2: Right, that was 88 Yankee Delta Sierra.
1: Yeah, that's correct.
2: And
1: New York Reds.
2: Got it.
0: Receive cancel call.
2: Mm-hmm.

0: All right, post 28.
1: Post 28.
0: All right, everything's good on that car. It's good till 5 and 28. The registered owner is out of Brooklyn, New York.
1: Thank you, I'm official.
0: All right, buddy.

0: T4, Neil Kovac, just another show at the moment.
1: Let me check it. Female refused.
0: Receive. We're going to be making our way to Berry Lane Park for a directive.

0: Actually,
1: East Thrift.
0: End of
1: Three, two, I just

0: South 3. South 303. MLK in Boswick. MLK in Boswick. Street fight on the corner. Unknown if weapons mail is down.
1: Yeah, that vehicle's on the hook. We're holding three. I don't know if it's going to.

0: 잘 가겠어.
1: Yes, hopefully. That vehicle's on the hook, so we're holding 3 reports. I'd love to take them in.
0: Well, West 1, you got to go ahead. Yeah, just let me know when you're off at the base. You can take it in.
1: Receive.

0: Ciao. Ciao, Giuseppe. 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
1: Ciao.
0: Two, I'm gonna have to redirect you from that 115 Arlington. If you can head to 154 Fowler, 154 Fowler, first floor. It's a repeat call. Caller says his patient is having suicidal ideations earlier today, and the patient's mother called saying he's home now. EMS estate is staging on scene right now. It's gonna be a 17-year-old male.
2: So the side did a street fight.
0: Yes. I got it from the CCTV. It seems like they dispersed already.
2: All right, receive. Thank you.
3: Hey, he's four.

0: 207 15th Street. Caller says there's a bunch of homeless people hanging out in front of the building. She wants them sent home way. That's female anonymous.
1: Hey, Sergeant. Do we have another car to utilize for that call? I'm going to use the full car to stay around the area for a computer pool or very late in Harris Web just for a little bit.
0: Sure. East 5.
1: Chris, what is your

0: So can I have a file number for this one?
1: Yes, South Point. File number is going to be 107-780-107-780-1921 on time.
0: Thank you.

0: on the 5.
1: 5.
0: 5, can you answer that? 115 Arlington, 115 Arlington. Caller has proof neighbors are stole his packages.
1: Proceed.

0: Hey, Kutuzov. Corner of Bramhall and Van Horn. There were a couple people just shooting a music video. We advised them. They said they'll be wrapping up shortly. The call comes back in. Just let us know.
1: All right. Okay, and last week?
0: Okay, that's correct.
1: See. Oh, they're shooting a music video, they'll be wrapping it up.
0: Alright, reach out to my unit, send them over there, please.
1: Alright, boss, radio call's over there.
0: That's okay. We're literally assigned to music video people. So you can free up that radio car.
1: Alright.
2: Hey, Sergeant, to the port car. Just stand by until quality of life shows up.
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3: I was for met with the caller, females GOA. Caller has been advised. We are free.
4: Proceed, thank you.
1: Alright, from your sergeant, respond to Bramhall and Van Horn. They're shooting a music video. They're supposed to be wrapping up, but he wants you to get down there.
5: Sorry.
1: Alright, sounds too well. We'll see. I don't see any doorbells here. Do you have a callback by chance?
5: Stand by. Hang on. See you.

0: Sorry, can you spell it? 63 Sherman Place, 63 Sherman Place, neighbor dispute.
1: I'm sorry, was that for North 3?
0: That's correct. Is that me too soon or no?
1: Oh yeah, that's correct. We were just going to go off on a directed at Terrace and Thorn at one of the parks here, but that's okay. We'll head over to that, Sherman. Can you go again with the nature?
0: Neighbor dispute. The call states the neighbor kicked on their basement door.
2: Don't fly any red number given the glass of court up here.
0: Okay.
2: Thank those units.

0: One, can you go again? That signal was NG.
1: Yeah, well, we're gonna have a DD simple assault over here. He's gonna, the victim's gonna refuse the TRO at this time and give like attention. He's gonna have to the base with the personal crisis and warrant and assault report.
0: Proceed.

0: South XL.
1: South XL.
0: 141 Lucas, Sergeant Peter Stoney, the patrol sergeant, and an addition to the 10th Park. As the grill set up, other quality of life violation.
1: XL, you broke off after naming CU and the sergeant and 141 Wilkinson.
0: Just have him start this way.
1: Proceed. South CU, South Sergeant, you receive?
2: Yeah, I got it. Oh, yeah, CU. We'll break away from him, yeah. We'll head over that way.
1: Proceed.
3: Hold on.
2: So send PTSD.
1: Receive SD.
3: Got it.

0: Good.
1: Just heads up, there's multiple dirt bikes and mopeds entering Berry Lane Park at the moment.
0: Alright.
2: East 5-1, over
0: here. 5, anything to that 12th Street?

0: C-20-4, you guys good over there? You need another unit? Or you separate from the report right over there?
1: Got one. I got other units.
0: Alright, receive.
1: Okay, thank you. Yeah.
2: What's the four car got?
1: A bunch of mopeds in Berry Lane Park.
2: Alright, receive.

0: Received two. You ready for the file number?
1: Yes, correct.
0: 107788. 107788. 1936 time.

0: NR2, just notify the South Sergeant. We're going to have to do 1 and 1 out to Hoboken.
1: See you, South Sergeant.
0: South Sergeant.
1: Just be advised, South 2 has to do 1 and 1 out to Hoboken.
0: I received that. Just advise the city captain that we have a unit heading to Hoboken.
1: See that.

0: Go ahead.
1: Package theft, stolen from the porch, $52. Notify the boss. No video right now.
0: Sergeant.
1: Yeah, Sergeant.
0: For 5, package theft, stolen from porch, value was $52, no video.
1: Got it. Can you get a file?

0: West Jersey.
1: Thomas Hoff with the DB, harassment and walking.
2: 1840 hours, file number is 107743.
1: Have the South CEU unit resume their meal, please.
2: South CEU, did you receive?
1: Yeah, I got it.
2: South 5. You don't need them to file number 5?
1: Disregard.
2: Receive.
0: And then, they're going to be having a loud dispute with their 38-year-old daughter.
2: Proceed.
0: No weapons and no injuries.

0: Sergeant, the unit's RP from 141 Wilkinson, or is it just CU?
1: Everybody's RP, except the quality of life is going to be standing by that with Wilkinson.
0: Receive.
2: Two.
3: Two, can you just run over to Patterson Plank and Holland? Just Patterson Plank and Holland. Maybe for a DG, apparently sleeping and arguing with people in the area. Patterson Plank and Holland.
0: Receive him real quick.
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0: Maybe it's not on your screen yet. 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If that's the case, why don't you send CEU as a backup?
3: Yes. 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
0: See.

0: Narthula, where was that street fight?
1: Verbal argument. I'm on the phone with the caller.
0: Okay.
2: So you're off, can you use the fire location? Are they inside or outside? Hey, Jeff, we're here. I'm walking towards Woodway, near the skateboard. Carson. Carson, you're off.

0: I want to see you. Yeah. Well, they're calling me this, but no one's saying they called the police here.
1: Alright, so I'll call him. He's just saying he was a third party. He wasn't involved, just a bystander. He didn't really want involvement, but I'll give him a call.

0: Just on the team. Half of the party's here with North on Woodworth and the half with North on Garfield. Now, all parties appear to be out of the park here.
1: Alright. Bomb's empty. Five, you want to head and advise?
0: Obviously.

0: Alrighty, so. So can you check 317 Graham Hall between the dead end and Pacific? Caller says there's a gray Honda and a burgundy Honda. Caller says sit behind the building all day long, every day, and they don't get out of the vehicle. She feels uncomfortable about this. Can you check it out?
1: Alright,
0: you're off.
1: Yeah, it's running from the bear. We're gonna travel. Put us off.
0: Alright, bro.

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One of the females were upset that the individual that works inside the store waved him, her, I'm sorry, to the register. She was advised it was a verbal, and she could be trespassed from this place verbally.

0: I used to, we're off here. There's a whole parking lot for the community. Since they want to let us know which parking lot they're in or give us a plate.
1: All she says is a gray Honda and a burgundy Honda, and she don't want to get involved.
0: I haven't seen that. We'll check these parking lots, but see what's going on.
1: All right, buddy.

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0: Received that, thank you.

0: D4.
1: Alright.
0: D4, the party's gonna be clear for now. We're gonna be clear from there. We'll come back later on.
1: Alright, 4, you want to head and advise?
0: Chief, appreciate it.
1: Alright, bye.

0: Isso.
1: And so I found those other vehicle in question. I got a 2NJ registration set.
0: Good.
1: First one's going to be Yankee 5-5, Whiskey Lima Mike. Second one's going to be Kilo 9-5, Victor Kilo Juliet. Should be two other CRVs.
0: Yeah,
1: give me
0: a minute.
1: Yeah, no, they're not occupied. Just want to make sure they're good.

0: All right, both vehicles good and all owners live local.
1: I received nothing further. We're going to be on the cars come back good and I'm still not able to do it.
0: Yep. All right. Everything's good. Nothing.

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1: 2 is another route to Hoboken.
0: Receive.

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1: Quality of life.
0: Are they still shooting that video?
1: That's a negative.
0: All right.

0: courses? We have a car available. I haven't stopped in for a walk in.
1: I follow.
0: Alright, well, so we're not limited. Okay.
1: Questions?